0: don't know.
1: I hope it's not a simulation. Huh. Give each other names like Ahmed and Pedro. And yeah, we like to wear clothes. Girls still look beautiful. And it covers up our human. Eat a lot of tuna fish. But these days it's like we don't know how to act. All these shootings, pollution. We under attack on ourselves. Like, let's all just chill. Respect what

0: tierra.
1: And that was Lil Dicky with the song called Earth, featuring lots of singers. Justin Bieber, Ariana Grande, just to name a couple. I couldn't name more. Actually, I couldn't. Maybe Halsey was in there. Someone else. It's a fun music video, if you look it up. Lil Dicky, the Earth music video from 2019. It is Millennial Music Monday, as requested. The time is 4:30 p.m. You're listening to KOTZ Radio, 7:20 a.m. Coming up next is the extended weather forecast. So let's open up our interwebs. And as always, we start with tomorrow's forecast. We're going to go to our first region, the Western Arctic Coast, Point Hope, Point Lay, and Cape Lisburn. Tomorrow, Tuesday, mostly cloudy skies, areas of fog, highs in the mid-30s, south winds to 10 miles per hour. Tomorrow night, mostly cloudy skies, areas of fog, lows around 30 degrees, light winds. Point Lay, north winds to 10 miles per hour. Noatak Valley and Red Dog Mine. Tomorrow, mostly sunny, areas of fog, highs in the mid-60s, light winds. Tomorrow night, partly cloudy, areas of fog, lows in the mid-40s, west winds to 10 miles per hour. Kivalina and Red Dog Dock. Tomorrow, mostly cloudy, areas of fog, highs around 40 degrees, south winds to 10 miles per hour. Tomorrow night, mostly cloudy skies, areas of fog, lows around 30 degrees, light winds. Lower Kobuk Valley, Norvik Selowik Kayana. Tomorrow, partly sunny, highs in the mid-60s, light winds. Tomorrow night, partly cloudy, lows in the mid-40s, west winds to 10 miles per hour. Baldwin Peninsula forecast for Kotzebue. Tomorrow, mostly cloudy, highs around 50 degrees. Oh, nice, we're going to get a 50-degree day. Light winds. Tomorrow night, partly cloudy, lows around 40 degrees, west winds to 10 miles per hour. Northern Seward Peninsula, Buckland and Deering. Tomorrow, partly sunny, highs around 70 degrees, light winds. Deering, highs in the mid-50s. Tomorrow night, mostly cloudy, lows in the mid-40s, northwest winds to 10 miles per hour. Upper Kobuk Valleys, Ambler, Shungnak, and Kobuk. Tomorrow, mostly cloudy, highs in the mid-60s, light winds. Tomorrow night, partly cloudy skies, lows around 50 degrees, light winds. Southern Chukchi Sea Coast, Shishmaref, and Diomed. Tomorrow, mostly cloudy, areas of fog, highs in the mid-40s, west winds to 10 miles per hour. Diomed, east winds to 10 miles per hour. Tomorrow night, mostly cloudy skies, areas of fog, lows in the mid-30s, light winds. Diomed, southeast winds to 10 miles per hour. Okay, now we move on to current conditions in the villages, starting with Kotzebue. And as always, these are updated hour by hour, and we had a successful refresh this hour, so it's updated. All right, Kotzebue right now, foggy skies, 36 degrees, west winds 9 miles per hour, feels like 28 degrees. Kivalina, foggy skies, 35 degrees, southwest winds 11 miles per hour, feels like 26 degrees. Point Hope, clear skies, 38 degrees, north winds 8 miles per hour, feels like 31 degrees. Point Lay, mostly cloudy skies, 37 degrees, east winds 9 miles per hour, gust going 12 miles per hour. And Cape Lisburn, mostly sunny skies, 40 degrees Fahrenheit, east winds 5 miles per hour, gust going 12 miles per hour. Red Dog Mine, mostly clear skies, 59 degrees, south winds 9 miles per hour, feels like 57 degrees. Selwick, raining, 40 degrees. West winds 10 miles per hour, feels like 33 degrees. Shishmaref, clear skies, 35 degrees. Northwest winds 7 miles per hour, feels like 29 degrees. Kiana, cloudy skies, 46 degrees. Southwest winds 9 miles per hour, feels like 41 degrees. Ambler, mostly cloudy, 58 degrees. Southwest winds 8 miles per hour, gust traveling 15 miles per hour, feels like 56 degrees. Buckland, clear skies, 55 degrees, calm winds, and feels like 55. Deering, mostly sunny skies, 44 degrees, northeast winds 6 miles per hour, feels like 40 degrees. Norvik, cloudy skies, 48 degrees, southwest winds 4 miles per hour, feels like 46 degrees. No attack, all defense, clear skies, 57 degrees, south winds 9 miles per hour, feels like 55 degrees. Shungnak, shout out Shungnak, cloudy skies, 59 degrees, southwest winds 10 miles per hour, gust traveling 15 miles per hour, feels like 57 degrees. All right, now we move on to high tide, low tide for today. We just momentarily had low tide moments ago at 4:05 p.m. So that was 31 minutes ago was low tide. It was 0 feet there, measuring at 0 feet. High tide will be at 9:30 p.m., 0.3 feet. So the next tide to look at is high tide at 9:30. All right. Coming up next is nothing. We just finished the weather for this hour. It is the 4 o'clock hour, so you know the drill. Between now and approximately 4:55, we're taking phone calls for requests or to go live on the air and do birthday messages. Give us a dial at 442-3434. If you don't want to talk on the phone, hit us up on the email, message@kotz.org. All right, you know the drill. It is 4:37 p.m. Thank you for tuning in to KOTZ Radio, 7:20 a.m.

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It's hard to say that I'd rather stay awake when I'm asleep, because my dreams are bursting at the seams.

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2: 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The time is 5:29 in the evening. Coming up next is the extended weather forecast. All right, so as always, we start with tomorrow's forecast. Over in the western Arctic coast, Point Hope, Point Lay, and Cape Lisburn. Tomorrow, mostly cloudy, areas of fog, highs in the mid-30s, south winds to 10 miles per hour. Tomorrow night, mostly cloudy skies, areas of fog, lows around 30 degrees, light winds. Point Lay, north winds to 10 miles per hour. Noatak Valley and Red Dog Mine. Tomorrow, mostly sunny, areas of fog, highs in the mid-60s, light winds. Tomorrow night, partly cloudy, areas of fog, lows in the mid-40s, west winds to 10 miles per hour. Kivalina and Red Dog Dock. Tomorrow, mostly cloudy, areas of fog, highs around 40 degrees, south winds to 10 miles per hour. Tomorrow night, mostly cloudy, areas of fog, lows around 30 degrees, light winds. Lower Kobuk Valley, Norvik, Selwyn, Kiana. Tomorrow, partly sunny, highs in the mid-60s, light winds. Tomorrow night, partly cloudy, lows in the mid-40s, west winds to 10 miles per hour. Baldwin Peninsula, forecast for Kotzebue. Tomorrow, mostly cloudy, highs around 50 degrees, light winds. Tomorrow night, partly cloudy, lows around 40 degrees, west winds to 10 miles per hour. Northern Seward Peninsula, Buckland and Deering. Tomorrow, partly sunny, highs around 70 degrees, light winds. Deering, highs in the mid-50s. Tomorrow night, mostly cloudy, lows in the mid-40s. Northwest winds to 10 miles per hour. Upper Kobuk Valleys, Ambler, Shungnak, and Kobuk. Tomorrow, mostly cloudy, highs in the mid-60s, light winds. Tomorrow night, partly cloudy, lows around 50 degrees, light winds. Southern Chukchi Sea Coast, Shishimaref and Diomede. Tomorrow, mostly cloudy, areas of fog, highs in the mid-40s, west winds to 10 miles per hour. Diomede, east winds to 10 miles per hour. Tomorrow night, mostly cloudy, areas of fog, lows in the mid-30s, light winds. Diomede, southeast winds to 10 miles per hour. All right, now we go to current conditions in the villages. Updated at the top of the hour, starting with Kotzebue. Kotzebue right now has foggy skies, 35 degrees. West wind 7 miles per hour, feels like 29 degrees. Kivalina's foggy, 34 degrees. West winds 12 miles per hour, feels like 25 degrees. Where am I? Point Hope. One second. Let me fix this headphone so I'm not listening to myself. Where are we? Point Hope. Point Hope, clear skies, 37 degrees, northwest wind, 7 miles per hour, feels like 31 degrees. Point Lay is partly sunny, 38 degrees, east winds 8 miles per hour, gust going 12 miles per hour. Cape Lisburn is mostly sunny, 41 degrees, east winds 5 miles per hour, gust going 12 miles per hour. And Red Dog Mine, mostly clear skies, 59 degrees. South winds 9 miles per hour, feels like 57 degrees. Selwyn, cloudy skies, 45 degrees. West wind 7 miles per hour, feels like 41 degrees. Shishimaref, clear skies, 39 degrees. North winds 5 miles per hour, feels like 35 degrees. And Kiana, cloudy skies, 48 degrees, southwest winds, 9 miles per hour, feels like 43 degrees. Ambler, clear skies, 57 degrees, southwest winds, 9 miles per hour, feels like 55 degrees. Buckland, clear skies, 57 degrees, north winds, 5 miles per hour, feels like 56 degrees. Deering, clear skies, 44 degrees, northeast winds, 7 miles per hour, feels like 40 degrees. Norvik, mostly clear skies, 51 degrees, west wind 7 miles per hour, feels like 48 degrees. No attack, all defense, clear skies, 56 degrees, south winds 10 miles per hour, feels like 53 degrees. Seongnak, shout out Seongnak, mostly clear skies, 59 degrees, west winds 11 miles per hour, gust traveling 17 miles per hour, feels like 57 degrees. And then high tide, low tide for today. Low tide was at 4:05 p.m., 4 o'clock. It was 0 feet back then. Next up is high tide at 9:30 p.m. at 0.3 feet. So high tide's coming next at 9:30. And then I forgot last hour, but regarding the sunrise and sunset in Kotzebue, there is none. There's just sun. Sun and fun. Sun, sun, sun. Minus the fog. Snog the fog. Fog the snog. Fog the frog. So it's just foggy and misty, but there's sun behind it, allegedly. All the way until July 10th is when we're getting our sunset back in Kotzebue. A little different for you folks out in the villages, northern and southern of us. Anyways, that's going to do it for the weather for this hour. It's 5:35 p.m. Coming up next is the 6 o'clock hour, of course. Wouldn't be any different any other day. 6 o'clock comes after 5 o'clock. Anyways, 6:01 is NPR News. 6:06 is National Native News. National Native News, and that's at 6:06, and after that is Newscast Extra. Then we have our music break. We're doing Millennial Music Monday, as requested. Someone wanted to hear 2000s music, so we're playing 2000s and newer. And then 6:30, we have the Yapathon coming up in 1 hour. We're going to do the weather. We're going to do the Tundra Telegraph bulletin board and swap and shop all at 6:30. So we got jam-packed hour, 6 o'clock. So stay tuned to KOTZ Radio 720 on the AM dial. Don't go anywhere. And oh yeah, I'm playing off this computer today, so I actually gotta make sure my volume's up. All right, here comes classic song from 2007, Hey There Delilah by the Plain White Tees.

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6: This is statewide news from Alaska Public Media. I'm Ava White. Today, sport fishermen will be able to catch and keep king salmon in Haines for the first time in over a decade. Locals have mixed feelings about the state's decision to open the Chilkat King sport fishery. Some say they're excited, but as Avery Elfelt reports for the Alaska Desk, others are nervous about jeopardizing a run that's taken years to recover.
7: Charlie DeWitt shuts off his Kelly Green gill netter, the Tiffany Lee, on a recent day in the Haines Harbor. He's gearing up for the commercial fishing season, but says he also has big plans for the upcoming sport opener.
8: You know, the first morning, if it opens, you know, I'll probably be over there at 4 o'clock in the morning. It just depends on the tides, but
7: I never... He says it'll be the first time he trolls for kings in years. In 2015, the Alaska Department of Fish and Game closed the sport fishery due to years of repeated poor returns. DeWitt says his first trip back will be focused on honoring his late friend, Lawrence Willard.
8: You know, it almost makes me choke up, but, you know, him and I were great friends, and we loved the king salmon fish, and I've got his ashes yet. The first king that I catch, I'm going to dump his ashes on that fish and let the fish go.
7: Yeah. DeWitt is excited to get back out there. But he's also among those who say they're concerned about overfishing.
8: And I just hope that we don't go out and just smack them.
7: Fish and Game made the call to reopen the fishery based on data that shows how many kings make it back into the Chilkat River to spawn each year. The annual escapement goal for the Chilkat is between about 1,700 and 3,500 fish. For much of the 2010s, the run didn't meet that goal. But that's shifted more recently, says Haines Area Management Biologist John Weidinger.
9: For the last 6 of 7 years, we have met and exceeded escapement goals that historically we would have opened the fishery for.
7: The move comes as communities across Alaska and the Pacific Northwest grapple with long-term declines in king runs. The closure in Haines was among a long list of restrictions by Fish and Game to reduce king fishing across the state. Still, regulators say recent data supports reopening the Chilkat sport fishery. People will be able to fish for kings in the Chilkat and Chilkoot inlets. For now, there's just one exception, north of Kochu Island. Non-residents may catch one fish a day that's 28 inches or longer and 3 total before the end of June. After that point, they can only catch one king total. Alaska residents are permitted to keep 2 fish per day with no annual limit. Chris Olson is a commercial crabber and gill netter and grew up fishing for kings near Haines. He says he's not really in support of the decision to open the fishery at all, given how long the Chilkat run has taken to recover.
10: With that being said, if I wasn't busy, I'd probably go out and throw a line in the water and try and catch a king, you know?
7: Weidinger of Fish and Game says he understands local concerns. But he emphasizes that he and other biologists will closely monitor the run to determine whether further changes should be made, like shutting it down altogether. Back in the harbor, DeWitt says the opening continues a tradition that spans generations. His son, Stuart DeWitt, says the same.
11: My kid's been down here fishing every day to catch dollies, and he's going to, like, lose his mind when he gets a king salmon on his rod. Like, he's going to be hooked. Like, he's a
7: The younger DeWitt says reopening the fishery makes sense when you look at the escapement numbers. Still, he adds, the bag limit should be lower. In Haines, I'm Avery Elfelt.
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0: Okie dokes, welcome back to KOTZ Radio, 7:20 a.m. The time is 6:30 p.m. I don't know why that was difficult. I was staring right at the clock or the screen containing the numbers that contain the time. All right, it's time for the Yapathon. I was not ready. I don't know. I was distracted. But we're here. Anyways. We got the weather, we got the Tundra Telegraph, bulletin board, and swappity shoppity all coming up. So let's start over in tomorrow's forecast. Over in the western Arctic coast, Point Hope, Point Land, Cape Lisburn. Tomorrow, Tuesday, mostly cloudy skies, areas of fog, highs in the mid-30s, south winds to 10 miles per hour. Tomorrow night, mostly cloudy skies, areas of fog, lows around 30 degrees, light winds. Point Lay, north winds to 10 miles per hour. Noatak Valley and Red Dog Mine. Tomorrow, mostly sunny, areas of fog, highs in the mid-60s, light winds. Tomorrow night, partly cloudy skies, areas of fog, lows in the mid-40s, west winds to 10 miles per hour. Kivalina and Red Dog Dock. Tomorrow, mostly cloudy, areas of fog, highs around 40 degrees, south winds to 10 miles per hour. Tomorrow night, mostly cloudy skies, areas of fog, lows around 30 degrees, light winds. Lower Kobuk Valley, Norvik, Selwick, Kiana. Tomorrow, partly sunny, highs in the mid-60s, light winds. Tomorrow night, partly cloudy, lows in the mid-40s, west winds to 10 miles per hour. Baldwin Peninsula, forecast for Kotzebue. Tomorrow, mostly cloudy, highs around 50 degrees, light winds. Tomorrow night, partly cloudy, lows around 40 degrees, west winds to 10 miles per hour. Northern Seward Peninsula, Buckland and Deering. Tomorrow, partly sunny, highs around 70 degrees, light winds. Deering, highs in the mid-50s. Tomorrow night, mostly cloudy, lows in the mid-40s, northwest winds to 10 miles per hour. Upper Kobuk Valleys, Ambler, Shungnak, and Kobuk. Tomorrow, mostly cloudy, highs in the mid-60s, light winds. Tomorrow night, partly cloudy, lows around 50 degrees, light winds. Southern Chukchi Seacoast, Shishmaref, and Diomede. Tomorrow, mostly cloudy, areas of fog, highs in the mid-40s, west winds to 10 miles per hour. Diomede, east winds to 10 miles per hour. Tomorrow night, mostly cloudy skies, areas of fog, lows in the mid-30s, light winds. Diomede, southeast winds to 10 miles per hour. Alright, now we move on to current conditions in the villages, updated at the top of the hour, starting with Kotzebue. Kotzebue right now is foggy, 35 degrees, west wind 7 miles per hour, feels like 29 degrees. Kivalina is foggy, 34 degrees, west winds 9 miles per hour, feels like 26 degrees. Point Hope, clear skies, 38 degrees, northwest winds 10 miles per hour, feels like 30 degrees. Point Lay, partly sunny skies, 39 degrees, east winds 8 miles per hour, gusts traveling 12 miles per hour. Cape Lisburn is sunny, 41 degrees, east wind 6 miles per hour, gust traveling 13 miles per hour. Red Dog Mine, mostly clear skies, 59 degrees, south winds 9 miles per hour, feels like 57 degrees. Selwick, cloudy skies, 49 degrees, west wind 7 miles per hour, feels like 45 degrees. Shishmaref, clear skies, 39 degrees, north wind 6 miles per hour, feels like 34 degrees. Kiana, cloudy skies, 53 degrees, southwest wind 6 miles per hour, feels like 51 degrees. Ambler, cloudy skies, 54 degrees, southwest wind 7 miles per hour, feels like 52 degrees. Buckland, clear skies, 61 degrees, veering winds 4 miles per hour, feels like 61. Deering, clear skies, 44 degrees, northeast winds, 7 miles per hour, feels like 40 degrees. Norvik, clear skies, 52 degrees, west wind, 6 miles per hour, feels like 50 degrees. Noatak, all defense, clear skies, 58 degrees, Veering winds, 5 miles per hour. Feels like 57 degrees. Shungnak. Shout out Shungnak. Clear skies, 59 degrees. West winds, 9 miles per hour. Gust traveling, 14 miles per hour. Feels like 57 degrees. Okie doke. We move on to high tide, low tide for the day in Kotzebue. Low tide was at 4 o'clock p.m., 4:05 p.m. It was 0 feet at that moment in time. Next up is high tide at 9:30 p.m. It will be 0.3 feet at that moment. High tide coming at 9:30. And then, of course, today and tomorrow is 24 hours of sun being up above the horizon, behind the fog and the mist, of course, it's foggy for the next couple of days. But anywho's, we got sun on sunny days up until July 10th, and it'll still be summer, after that. It'll just be not full 24 hours, 23, 22, whatever you want to call it. But yep, 24 hours of daylight and July 10th, and we're in the thick of it right now. All right, let's see. I got to calculate which is my next... what did I do at 6:11? I did that one. Okay, work with me, folks. Work with me. I'm logging it as we speak. Okay. This one, that one. Oh no, I gotta scroll down. All right, we're working here. We're working here. I'm getting the PSA ready. I gotta do a PSA before I get into the rest of the yapathon here. All right, volume is on this time. Good. All right, we'll be back after these short messages.
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0: Okie dokie, artichokie, we're back listening to KOTZ Radio, 720 AM. The time is 8 seconds away from 6:38 p.m., so it's basically 6:38. All right, time for the Tundra Telegraph. Are you ready to tundra? All right. If you have recently lost 2 life jackets, 2 were found near Sadie Creek. Please call the station at 442-3434 to identify and claim. And this was written today. And let's see. This looks like a Bering Air Freight Collect mass message to some folks out in Kotzebue and the villages. Let's check my email first, see if anyone said I picked it up. That way I can exclude their name. No one's emailed us. All right, I'm going to list off the names here. Don't yell at me if you did pick it up already, but here it goes. Can we announce the following people have freight collect here? Angeline Newland, Norvik, Brandon Thomas, Nome, Carol Hailstone, Norvik, Isabel Wesley, No Attack, Jasmine Kirk, Point Hope, Lucy Adams, No Attack, Martina Garfield, Norvik, Millie Shai, No Attack, Nellie Grist, Shungnak, Omar Muhammad, Deering, Rosa Avakana, No Attack, Tammy Mashburn, Kiana, and Westall, No Attack. No first name, just Westall. And the following people have freight for pickup at Bering Air in Kotzebue. Dolores Field, Jade Hill, Charlotte Nelson, Frida Wells, Victor Stalker, Andrew Bell, GRS International, and James Omnick. Thank you from Bering Air Cargo. And if you would like your name to be removed from the list, give us a call here at the station, 442-3434. All right, let's see. So this, we got one more day. Today was the first day, and tomorrow's the last day. Menelik Association Youth Softball Clinic, beginning of the year clinic practice. So it was today, and it's going to be tomorrow. Minor league practice, ages 7 to 10, 2 p.m. to 3:30 p.m. And major league practice, 3:30 p.m. to 5 p.m. And the major leagues, ages 11 to 17. The location is at the youth field behind the Boys and Girls Club. The youth field, make sure that was said correctly, youth field. Youth is a hard word to say sometimes. Sometimes it just like disappears. I don't know if that made sense. Important information. Permission slips are required for participation. Permission slips will be provided at the field. All skill levels are welcome. Come learn, practice, and kick off the season together. And the Northwest Inupiat Housing Authority, the Board of Commissioners monthly meeting announcement. They are announcing the next meeting June 17th. So that's 2 days from now. That's Wednesday. Wednesday at 9 a.m. at the NIHA conference room. All right. And that concludes the mini Tundra Telegraph. It was mini indeed. And now I fear for my life as I reach for that bulletin board. Is it going to be a heavy one today? Let's see. Still wiggling my hands over the folder. And it's, oh, it's not too bad. It's not that heavy, so we don't have too many papers. All right, let's dive in here. Are you interested in shaping the future of KOTZ Radio? KOTZ Radio is looking for members of the public to join our community advisory board. The board plans to meet in June. If interested in learning more or becoming a board member, please call the station at 442-3434 and ask for Desiree. Northwest Arctic Borough Public Notice. Assembly President Craig McConnell and Mayor Dickie Moto Sr. have scheduled the following meetings of the Northwest Arctic Borough Assembly at the Assembly Chambers in Kotzebue. The BAF / work session is Monday, June 29 at 1 p.m. The regular assembly is Tuesday, June 30 at 9 a.m. The call-in number is 800-309-2350 with the code 681-636-2#. Please call the borough clerk's office at 1-800-478-1110 or 907-442-8205 if you have any questions. Thank you for your cooperation. The Northwest Arctic Borough School District Board of Education has scheduled committee meetings and work sessions Monday, June 22nd at 8 a.m. This meeting will be available virtually via Teams. The public can join via Microsoft Teams call-in 1-833-682-3239 with the code 623037567#. The work session and regular meeting have been scheduled Tuesday, June 23rd at 8:30 a.m. Microsoft Teams call-in 1-833-682-3239 with the code 285301083#. All meeting materials can be found on the school district website. If you have any questions, please call the office of the superintendent at 907-442-1803. Public notice. The Northwest Arctic Borough will be closed Friday, June 19, in observance of the Juneteenth holiday. We will resume business hours on Monday, June 22nd at 8 a.m. Please call the borough clerk's office at 1-800-478-1110 or 907-442-8205 if you have any questions. Thank you for your cooperation. And we have the Kuk-Puk River Grayling Presentation and Fisheries Community Meeting, June 29, 7 p.m. to 9 p.m. at the Cultural Center Point Hope. fish scientist. Dr. Kevin Fraley will give a slideshow and a presentation of results on a study of Cookbook River grayling that found only low slash safe levels of contaminants. In July 2025, Kevin and volunteers flew in and floated the Cookbook and North Rivers to collect grayling, river sediment, and insects and test them for heavy metal concentrations. This study was done in collaboration with local subsistence fishers and the North Slope Borough because there were observations of rusty mineral seeps in the headwaters of the Cookbook that could affect the grayling. After the presentation, community members wishing to speak on or discuss any topics relating to fish, natural resources or local observations are welcome to take the floor for a community forum. There will be pizza, snacks, soda, water, and door prizes provided. The event is free and open to all. Please contact Kevin Fraley at kfraley@wcs.org or 907-347-2198 with any questions or requests. And we did it. We got through the bulletin board. Nice. All right, on to the swap and shop. Swappity shoppity. Let's exchange that property. And we are down to one. And there was one. All right, one thing for sale. Let's do it nice and slow to make sure we do it right. A stainless steel 10/22 rifle with a 48mm scope. If you are interested, call 907-412-3898. And that's going to do it. We have finished the Yapathon. We survived the weather, the mini Tundra Telegraph, the big beautiful bulletin board, and the swappity shoppity. Let's exchange some property, swap and shop. And the time is 6:47 p.m. and it is Monday, June 15th, 2026. My name is Roy, your afternoon evening announcer for the weekdays. And it's Monday, so that means we have the Beale Street Caravan coming in at 7 o'clock sharp. Woohoo! The 7 o'clock hour is easy peasy lemon squeezy. I just plug in the program and it plays you some Beale Street music. So yeah, with that being said, it'll be an hour-long program. And then at 8:01, we have NPR News. And at 8:06, I will come back for the last time tonight and read off the Tundra Telegraph and the weather. And then we'll call it a night. I'll program in the Eskimo story at 8:20, 8:30-ish. Who knows? It's always different every night. 8:20, 8:30-ish. And then we call it a night. All right. Sound good? Sounds good. All right. Great. Let's do it. It is 6:48 p.m. You're listening to KOTZ Radio 720 on the AM dial. All right. Now I just got to find the next song. We're playing off this computer today because we wanted 2000s music, and we are playing it. Coming up next, Mike Posner, Cooler Than Me.

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It's a lot of bad things that they wish and they wish and they wish and they wish and they wish and on me. Yeah. Hey, hey. She say, do you love me? I tell her only partly. I only

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You'll never guess what time it is. It is 7:20 p.m. We have entered the 7:20 verse. Woohoo! And you will know what that means. Are you ready to tundra? It's time for the Tundra Telegraph. All right, let's get into the messages. If you have recently lost two life jackets, two were found near Sadie Creek. Please call the station at 442-3434 to identify and claim. And this note was written today. So someone has found two life jackets near Sadie Creek. All right, we have some Bering Air announcements for Freight Collect. Here goes to the villages first. Angeline Newland, Norvik, Brandon Thomas, Nome, Carol Hailstone, Norvik, Isabel Wesley, Noatak, Jasmine Kirk, Point Hope, Lucy Adams, Noatak, Martina Garfield, Norvik, Millie Shai, Noatak, Nellie Grist, Shungnak, Omar Muhammad, Deering, Rosa Avakana, Noatak, Tammy Mashburn, Kiana, and then no first name, just Westthal, Noatak. And the following people have freight to pick up at Bering Air in Kotzebue: Dolores Field, Jade Hill, Charlotte Nelson, Frida Wells, Victor Stalker, Andrew Bell, GRS International, James Omnick, and that's it. Thank you, Bering Air Cargo. And we have one more day tomorrow of Manilik Association Youth Softball Clinic, beginning of the year clinic practice. Tomorrow, June 16th, Tuesday. Minor League will be from 2 p.m. to 3 p.m.

Important information. Permission slips are required for participation. Permission slips will be provided at the field. All skill levels are welcome. Come learn, practice, and kick off the season together. The Northwest Inupiat Housing Authority. The Board of Commissioners regular monthly meeting announcement. They are announcing their meeting this Wednesday, June 17th at 9 a.m. at the NIHA Conference Room. And that's going to do it for the Tundra Telegraph. The time is 7:23 p.m. You're listening to KOTZ Radio 720 on the AM dial. Don't go anywhere. We have the weather coming up in 6.5 minutes. In the meantime, we have James Blunt, the artist James Blunt, with the song You're Beautiful from 2006.

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The time is 7:30 PM. Coming up next is the whatchamacallit weather. As always, we start on tomorrow's forecast in the western Arctic coast, Point Hope, Point Lay, and Cape Lisburn. Tomorrow, mostly cloudy, areas of fog, highs in the mid-30s, south winds to 10 miles per hour. Tomorrow night, mostly cloudy, areas of fog, lows around 30 degrees, light winds. Point Lay, north winds to 10 miles per hour. Noatak Valley and Red Dog Mine, tomorrow mostly sunny, areas of fog, highs in the mid-60s, light winds. Tomorrow night, partly cloudy, areas of fog, lows in the mid-40s, west winds to 10 miles per hour. Kivalina and Red Dog Dock, tomorrow mostly cloudy, areas of fog, highs around 40 degrees, south winds to 10 miles per hour. Tomorrow night, mostly cloudy, areas of fog, lows around 30 degrees, light winds. Lower Kobuk Valley, Norvik, Selawik, Kayana. Tomorrow, partly sunny, highs in the mid-60s, light winds. Tomorrow night, partly cloudy, lows in the mid-40s, west winds to 10 miles per hour. Baldwin Peninsula, forecast for Kotzebue. Tomorrow, mostly cloudy, highs around 50 degrees, light winds. Tomorrow night, partly cloudy, lows around 40 degrees, west winds to 10 miles per hour. Northern Seward Peninsula, Buckland and Deering. Tomorrow, partly sunny, highs around 70 degrees, light winds. Deering, highs in the mid-50s. Tomorrow night, mostly cloudy, lows in the mid-40s, northwest winds to 10 miles per hour. Upper Kobuk Valleys, Ambler, Shungnak, and Kobuk. Tomorrow, mostly cloudy, highs in the mid-60s, light winds. Tomorrow night, partly cloudy, lows around 50 degrees, light winds. Southern Chukchi Sikos, Shishmaref, and Diomede. Tomorrow, mostly cloudy, areas of fog, highs in the mid-40s, west winds to 10 miles per hour. Diomede, east winds to 10 miles per hour. Tomorrow night, mostly cloudy, areas of fog, lows in the mid-30s, light winds. Diomede, southeast winds to 10 miles per hour. All right, on to current conditions in the villages. Starting with Kotzebue, updated at the top of the hour. Kotzebue right now, foggy, 35 degrees. West wind, 6 miles per hour, feels like 29 degrees. Kivalina, cloudy skies, 36 degrees. West winds, 10 miles per hour, feels like 28 degrees. Point Hope, clear skies, 38 degrees. Northwest winds, 8 miles per hour, feels like 31 degrees. Point Lay, partly sunny skies, 39 degrees, east winds 8 miles per hour, gusts traveling 12 miles per hour. Cape Lisburn, sunny skies, 38 degrees, east winds 6 miles per hour, gusts traveling 13 miles per hour. Red Dog Mine is sunny, 56 degrees, south winds 10 miles per hour, gusts traveling 19 miles per hour. Selwick, cloudy skies, 49 degrees, west winds 5 miles per hour, feels like 47 degrees. Shishmaref, clear skies, 38 degrees, north winds 6 miles per hour, feels like 33 degrees. And what's next? Shishmaref, then Kayana. Kayana, mostly clear skies, 57 degrees. West wind 6 miles per hour, gusts traveling 15 miles per hour, feels like 56 degrees. Ambler, cloudy skies, 52 degrees, south wind 7 miles per hour, feels like 49 degrees. Buckland, clear skies, 63 degrees, west winds 5 miles per hour, feels like 63 degrees. Deering, clear skies, 39 degrees, north winds 8 miles per hour, feels like 33 degrees. Norvik, clear skies, 53 degrees, southwest winds, 9 miles per hour, feels like 50 degrees. Noatak, all defense, clear skies, 58 degrees, west winds 12 miles per hour, feels like 55 degrees. Shungnak, shout out Shungnak, cloudy skies, 56 degrees, veering winds, 5 miles per hour, feels like 55 degrees. All right. Now on to high tide, low tide for today. Low tide was at 4:05 p.m. It was 0 feet back then.
And high tides coming at 9:30 p.m. It will be 0.3 feet then. High tide is next at 9:30. And then today and tomorrow, the sun will be above the horizon 24 hours, both days. And then we will have a sunset July 10th, so not for 25 days approximately. So we still got 25 days of endless sun, minus the fog and mist, because it is foggy and misty right now. What did the weather say? Kotzebue, yeah, Kotzebue is foggy still. Anyways, that's going to conclude the weather for this hour. Sorry we didn't have the Beale Street Caravan. Maybe next week I'll make sure we have it. Anyways, yeah, we don't have anything going on. We just have Millennium Music Monday. I was saying millennial earlier, but millennials, they liked music before the 2000s also. So I'll say Millennium Music Monday today is the theme. We had a request for 2000s and newer music, so those are my favorite songs too, so we're playing those today. So that's what's on the docket for today. And then at 8:01, we got NPR News, 8:06, a Tundra Telegraph, and a weather update. And then I'll program in the Eskimo story, and we'll call it a night. All right, it is 7:37 p.m. Thank you for tuning in to KOTZ Radio, 7:20 a.m. Coming up next, Macklemore and Ryan Lewis, Can't Hold Us, from 2013.

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0: Live from NPR News, I'm Giles Snyder. President Trump arrived in the French Alps Monday for the G7 Leaders Summit, where he is touting the signing of a peace deal with Iran. NPR's Franco Ordonez reports there are a lot of issues on the table, but that the peace agreement is likely to dominate the talks.
1: President Trump met first with French President Emmanuel Macron and used the opportunity to tout the agreement that is intended to reopen the Strait of Hormuz.
2: I'm very happy to say signed, the deal's all signed, and the strait is already partially open.
1: The president says the deal will ensure Iran never has a nuclear weapon and claims it will trigger an economic boon. The leaders are also expected to discuss trade, supply chain resilience, and artificial intelligence. Trump has not been as focused on the war in Ukraine, but says now that the Iran deal is finished, he will turn his focus to Ukraine. Franco Ordonez, NPR News, Evian, France.
0: NPR's Danielle Kurtzleben says President Trump is portraying the deal with Iran as a victory, but that he needed an off-ramp.
3: In general, yeah, this gives him a way to move on in the sense that we'll see gas and diesel prices drop, but it could be weeks or more until they're even anywhere near pre-war levels. And then for those prices to trickle through to other goods, that could take some time as well. But let's be real. Those prices are what many Americans care about. So will this ease Trump's political problems? Yeah, maybe some. But there are more complicated questions that hover over all of this. For example, how long of a memory will Americans have for this time of high prices? And then if Trump doesn't get what he wants on the nuclear front, does he look weak? Does this hurt his party in the midterms?
0: On Capitol Hill, Senate Republicans and Democrats say there are still many unanswered questions about the deal with Iran, and they need more information before it's finalized. Vice President J.D. Vance told Fox News Monday night that Trump may decide to release the deal before Friday when a formal signing ceremony is expected to be held in Switzerland. A heat wave is hitting the Pacific Northwest. Record-breaking temperatures in the 90s expected in much of the usually temperate region. John Ryan with member station KUO. W in Seattle reports.
4: In much of the country, summer temperatures in the 90s are normal, but not in the Northwest, where many homes lack air conditioning. Temperatures on Monday were expected to hit 20 degrees above normal. In the Seattle and Portland areas, officials have opened cooling centers. Outdoor employers are required to give their workers extra rest breaks. In Olympia, a homeless shelter offered rehydration drinks and popsicles, as well as a cool place to escape the heat. 5 years ago, a record-shattering heat dome hit the Northwest and killed more than 1,000 people. Unlike that heat wave, this one is only expected to last a couple of days. For NPR News, I'm John Ryan in Seattle.
0: This is NPR. Gaza's health ministry says more than 73,000 Palestinians have been killed by Israeli airstrikes in the war, NPR's Anas Baba reports.
5: Baha Abulajin says he was walking with his son Ryan on a main road in central Gaza Sunday afternoon when Israeli soldiers opened fire at them. Abulajin says he was shot below the knee and his five-year-old son Ryan was shot directly in the head. He says four Israeli soldiers then dragged him into a car. He says despite his pleas, they did not help his dying son. Israel's military told NPR in a statement that soldiers had identified several Gazans approaching them and initiated, quote, apprehension procedures, and then opened warning fire on them. The military said it regrets harm to civilians. Anas Baba, NPR News, Gaza.
0: California Governor Gavin Newsom accusing President Trump of using the Justice Department to launch an investigation against him. In a video statement Monday, Newsom said Trump is targeting him because he's considering a run for president, and he accused Trump of sending federal agents to question friends and former employees of his and his wife. The Justice Department has declined to comment. At soccer's World Cup in Los Angeles, spectators both cheered and booed the Iranian men's team, which rallied, coming from behind, to get a draw with New Zealand at 2-2 Monday evening. Los Angeles is home to the largest Iranian community outside Iran, and several hundred protested outside the stadium, but fans inside cheered the team. I'm Giles Snyder, NPR News.
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7: And welcome back for the last time tonight. It is 8:06 p.m. on Monday, June 15th, 2026. Here in Alaska. And what do we got? We got the final hour. It's 8:06 p.m. You're listening to KOTZ Radio, 720 a.m. That's what I forgot. 720 a.m. KOTZ Radio. Still the same old, same old. What do we got? We got the Tundra Telegraph next. So the question is, are you ready to Tundra? I like that one. All right, that's fun. All right, moving on, moving forward. Let's get into the messages. If you have recently lost two life jackets, two were found near Sadie Creek. Please call the station at 442-3434 to identify and claim. Written today, 6:15. And now, the following people have freight to collect in the villages. Angeline Newland, Norvik, Brandon Thomas, Gnome, Carol Hailstone, Norvik, Isabel Wesley, Noatak, Jasmine Kirk, Point Hope, Lucy Adams, Noatak, Martina Garfield, Norvik, Millie Shai, Noatak, Nellie Grist, Shungnak, Omar Muhammad, Deering, Rosa Avakana, Noatak, Tammy Mashburn, Kiana, and Westthal, Noatak. No first name, just Westthal. And the following people have freight to pick up at Bering Air in Kotzebue: Dolores Field, Jade Hill, Charlotte Nelson, Frida Wells, Victor Stalker, Andrew Bell, GRS International, and James Omnick. All right, next message. Tomorrow, Manilik Youth Softball Clinic, beginning of the year clinic practice. This will be tomorrow. Minor league, ages 7 to 10, will be 2 p.m. to 3:30 p.m. Major league, ages 11 to 17, will be 3:30 p.m. to 5 p.m. The location at the youth field behind the Boys and Girls Club. Important information: permission slips are required for participation. Permission slips will be provided at the field. All skill levels are welcome. Come learn, practice, and kick off the season together. And the Northwest Inupiat Housing Authority will have its Board of Commissioners regular monthly meeting Wednesday, June 17th at 9 a.m. in the NIHA Conference Room. And that's going to do it for the Mini Tundra. That was easy. Very mini indeed. Mini, mini, mini, mini, mini, mini, mini, mini mouse. All right, moving on to the weather. Whether or not weather permits. Whatchamacallit, weather. All right, starting with tomorrow's forecast in the western Arctic coast, Point Hope, Point Lay, and Cape Lisburn. Tomorrow, mostly cloudy, areas of fog, highs in the mid-30s, south winds to 10 miles per hour. Tomorrow night, mostly cloudy, areas of fog, lows around 30 degrees, light winds. Point Lay, north winds to 10 miles per hour. Noatak Valley and Red Dog Mine. Tomorrow, mostly sunny, areas of fog, highs in the mid-60s, light winds. Tomorrow night, partly cloudy, areas of fog, lows in the mid-40s, west winds to 10 miles per hour. Kivalina and Red Dog Dock. Tomorrow, mostly cloudy, areas of fog, highs around 40 degrees, south winds to 10 miles per hour. Tomorrow night, mostly cloudy, areas of fog, lows around 30 degrees, light winds. Lower Kobuk Valley, Norvik, Selwick, Kiana. Tomorrow, partly sunny, highs in the mid-60s, light winds. Tomorrow night, partly cloudy, lows in the mid-40s, west winds to 10 miles per hour. Baldwin Peninsula, forecast for Kotzebue. Tomorrow, mostly cloudy, highs around 50 degrees, light winds. Tomorrow night, partly cloudy, lows around 40 degrees, west winds to 10 miles per hour. Northern Seward Peninsula, Buckland and Deering. Tomorrow, partly sunny, highs around 70 degrees, light winds. Deering, highs in the mid-50s. Tomorrow night, mostly cloudy, lows in the mid-40s, northwest winds to 10 miles per hour. Upper Kobuk Valleys, Ambler, Shungnak, and Kobuk. Tomorrow, mostly cloudy, highs in the mid-60s, light winds. Tomorrow night, partly cloudy, lows around 50 degrees, light winds. Southern Chuck G. Seacoast, Shishmaref, and Diomede. Tomorrow, mostly cloudy, areas of fog, highs in the mid-40s, west winds to 10 miles per hour. Diomede, east winds to 10 miles per hour. Tomorrow night, mostly cloudy, areas of fog, lows in the mid-30s, light winds. Diomede, southeast winds to 10 miles per hour. All right, on to current conditions in the villages, updated at the top of the hour. This time we actually did get the 8 o'clock update, so this is very recent. Starting with Kotzebue. Kotzebue right now is foggy, 36 degrees. West winds 8 miles per hour, feels like 29 degrees. Kivalina, cloudy skies, 35 degrees. West winds 12 miles per hour, feels like 26 degrees. Point Hope, clear skies, 38 degrees. Northwest winds 6 miles per hour, feels like 33 degrees. Point Lay, partly sunny skies, 39 degrees. East winds 8 miles per hour, gust traveling 12 miles per hour. Cape Lisburn is sunny, 38 degrees. East wind 6 miles per hour, gust traveling 13 miles per hour. Red Dog Mine, sunny skies, 45 degrees. No, 54 degrees. I'm dyslexic here. 54 degrees in Red Dog. Winds are blowing southwest, 10 miles per hour. Gust traveling 18 miles per hour. And Selwick, mostly cloudy skies, 53 degrees. West wind 7 miles per hour. Feels like 50 degrees. Shishmaref, clear skies, 39 degrees. North winds 5 miles per hour. Feels like 35 degrees. Kiana, clear skies, 56 degrees. West winds 9 miles per hour. Feels like 53 degrees. Ambler, cloudy skies, 55 degrees. South winds 7 miles per hour. Feels like 53 degrees. Buckland, clear skies, 62 degrees. North winds 10 miles per hour. Gust traveling 15 miles per hour. Feels like 61 degrees. Deering is sunny, clear skies, 40 degrees, northeast winds, 4 miles per hour, feels like 37 degrees. Narvik, clear skies, 53 degrees, west winds, 9 miles per hour, feels like 50 degrees. No attack, all defense, clear skies, 58 degrees, west winds, 9 miles per hour, feels like 56 degrees. Shungnak, shout out Shungnak, cloudy skies, 55 degrees, west winds 8 miles per hour, feels like 53 degrees. All right, we're getting to the nitty-gritty here. High tide, low tide for Kotzebue today. Low tide was at 4 o'clock. At 4 o'clock, it was 0 feet. Next up is high tide in 1 hour 15 minutes at 9:30. It will be high tide at 0.3 feet. So we got high tide next at 9:30. And that moves us to our last piece, sunrise, sunset for today and tomorrow. There is none. We just have 24 hours of daylight behind all this fog. And the 24 hours of daylight will continue until July 10th, when we have our first sunset in how many days? And that's going to conclude the weather for this hour. And that's going to be it for me. My name is Roy, your afternoon evening announcer. It is 8:14 p.m. It is almost 8:15. Next up on the docket is the Inupiaq story. That'll be plugged in about 5, 10, 15 minutes. I'm still deciding if it's going to be a long story or a couple short stories. Who knows? I always do it last minute anyways. So yeah, it's Monday. I felt good today. Had a nice walk here. I dressed in the right amount of layers. Had time to get ready. Did my workouts this morning. So it was a good day. Good start to the week. Got my routines out the way. So yep, next tomorrow. Hopefully we have good energy tomorrow. Going through the next rest of the week. And we make it to Friday. But that's still a long ways away. But something to work towards. Something to look forward to and work towards. How about that? Anyways, enough yapping from me. Let's call it a night. It is 8:15, almost 8:16. I've really just yapped for a couple of minutes there. Anyways, let's call it a night. Thank you for tuning in to the one and only KOTZ Radio 720 on the AM dial. All right, good night, folks. See you tomorrow. Same time, request hour, 4 o'clock.

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1: And stand by me all the while.
0: And stand by me all the while.
1: Take happiness with the heartaches.
0: Take happiness with the heartaches.
1: And go through life wearing a smile.
0: And go through life wearing a smile.
1: And oh, how happy we will be if we

0: Live from NPR News in Washington, I'm Libby Casey. President Trump and Ukrainian President Volodymyr Zelensky spoke on the sidelines of the G7 summit in Paris today, and Trump says another meeting could happen later. NPR's Joanna Kakissis reports that Zelensky says the U.S. remains a key player in ending Russia's war on Ukraine, which has lasted more than 4 years.
1: G7 leaders did agree to put economic pressure on Russia so the Kremlin moves forward on a peace deal. Zelensky told reporters in a voice message that G7 leaders do not understand Russian President Vladimir Putin's continued aggression. Putin does not want to end the war, Zelensky says, but he must be forced to, primarily through sanctions. Zelensky has said Ukraine has been enacting its own sanctions on Russia by targeting the Kremlin's war machine. For months, the Ukrainian military has used its own long-range strike drones to hit oil depots and refineries. Oil is a pillar of the Russian economy. Joanna Kakissis, NPR News.
0: It's another election day Tuesday, and it brings another set of primary elections that will tell us how American voters are feeling about this moment in politics in their states. That includes a pair of important runoff elections in Georgia. NPR's Stephen Fowler has more.
2: Republican voters will decide their pick to take on incumbent Democrat John Ossoff in a high-profile general election, and they'll choose a nominee to replace outgoing Governor Brian Kemp. Over the weekend, President Trump endorsed Congressman Mike Collins for the Senate race instead of Kemp's preferred candidate, but both Trump and Kemp support the same pick in the governor's race. Also on the ballot today are runoffs in Alabama and open races in Oklahoma and D.C. Stephen Fowler, NPR News, Atlanta.
0: The former head of U.S. Immigration and Customs Enforcement is taking a consulting job with a defense contractor. NPR's Sergio Martinez Beltran reports.
3: Navigators Security and Defense told NPR Todd Lyons is a senior vice president focusing on U.S. defense strategy and international security. The company says it does not engage in lobbying activities and that under federal law, Lyons cannot engage with DHS for a year. Lyons served as ICE's acting director from March 2025 until last month. During his tenure, ICE agents carried out some of the Trump administration's most aggressive immigration enforcement operations in Chicago and Minneapolis. Lyons stepped down after facing intense pressure to meet a 3,000-person daily arrest quota imposed by the White House. Despite the agency's aggressive tactics, the quota was never met. Sergio Martinez Beltran, NPR News, Austin, Texas.
0: British Prime Minister Keir Starmer says the UK will ban children under 16 from using social media apps like Snapchat, TikTok, and YouTube starting early next year. This is NPR News, live in Washington. The new U.S. Central Bank chief, Kevin Warsh, holds his first meeting as chair of the Federal Reserve today. His leadership is being closely watched. The Fed is designed to be insulated from political interference, but President Trump has repeatedly challenged that, angry that the Fed has not slashed interest rates. The board is widely expected to hold rates steady during its two-day meeting in response to climbing inflation and an uncertain global economic outlook. One of the world's leading brain research facilities has announced that it is shifting its emphasis from fruit flies to a transparent fish. NPR's John Hamilton reports on the goal to understand how the brain controls an animal's behavior.
4: A fruit fly's brain is covered by a shell, making it hard to study. So the Genelia Research Campus of the Howard Hughes Medical Institute is making a big bet on Danionella, a tiny transparent fish whose brain is clearly visible. Jerry Rubin, a senior group leader at Genelia, says the change will open up new research possibilities.
5: If you really want to understand how the brain is working as a whole, you really need to see all the neurons firing at once.
4: That won't be easy, though. Danionella have three times as many neurons as a fruit fly, so Genelia is counting on artificial intelligence to help its researchers make sense of what they're seeing. John Hamilton, NPR News.
0: Restaurant chain Pizza Hut is being sold for $2.7 billion. The 68-year-old business has struggled to retain customers, and parent company Yum Brands announced earlier this year plans to close 250 U.S. locations. 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
7: This is National Native News. I'm Jill Freitas. Residents of Anaktuvik Pass can now use four-wheelers for subsistence hunting in the gates of the Arctic National Park and Preserve. As the Alaska Desk's Aliona Niden reports, it's a change residents have sought for decades.
8: Mark John Morey has been hunting caribou around Anaktuvik Pass since he was a child. But in the summer and fall, most of the land around the village has been off-limits to hunters like him. That's because residents were not allowed to use four-wheelers in the majority of the gates of the Arctic National Park and Preserve. And that's the only way to access the roadless preserve surrounding the village. But last month, the U.S. Department of the Interior announced it would restore off-road vehicle access to the park. Morey says he's excited.
9: This is life-changing. I only wish my grandparents were here. Now that we're able to access the lands, we can relearn what our ancestors taught us about certain areas that always have caribou year-round.
8: The Trump administration has been working to expand access to hunters on off-road vehicles in protected federal lands across the country. However, a National Park Service spokesman for the Alaska region said this action is specific to subsistence hunting in the gates and does not apply to sports hunters. And it comes after decades of back and forth on the issue. Before Anaktuvik Pass became a permanent settlement about 80 years ago, the Nunavut people were semi-nomadic and moved throughout the Brooks Range. Morey says they were searching for their main food source, caribou.
9: We heard many stories from our elders about hunting grounds that we weren't able to access, which they remember before we even formed the community of Anaktuvik Pass.
8: The federal government established the gates of the Arctic around Anaktuvik Pass when it passed the Alaska National Interest Lands Conservation Act. And residents were still given the right to subsistence hunt using snow machines and motorboats, among other traditional transportation methods. But the rule didn't mention ATVs. And 40 years ago, the new park guidance interpreted the law to ban hunts on ATVs because they were not used traditionally. Lillian Stone is the city mayor of Anaktuvik Pass. She says the ban created invisible boundaries for residents relying on hunting for survival.
10: It was like we were prisoners in our own land for 40 years, where before that it was we could hunt anywhere, we could travel anywhere.
8: Local native corporations exchanged lands with the Park Service in the late 90s, which made additional areas within the park available for subsistence ATV hunts. Still, residents could only access about 1% of the gates of the Arctic. Stone says residents and local leaders have been advocating for ATV access to the park for subsistence for decades, but with no progress.
10: We felt like it wasn't getting anywhere and we weren't getting the answers that were needed.
8: Last year, local leadership traveled to Washington, D.C. and asked the Interior Department to restore ATV access to the park. This May, the department announced the decision to do that. Interior Secretary Doug Burgum wrote in a social media post that, quote, "No one knows or cares for this land more than the people who live here," end quote. A department spokeswoman said in an email the old ban was inconsistent with supporting subsistence. She said the Park Service will consult local communities within 6 months to establish the new rule. Kristen Morey is an Anaktuvik Pass hunter and a mother of two. She says the announcement means a lot for her and her children.
11: I have no words of what of what just happened because it just makes me really emotional and I'm excited to be out there and to no longer have to worry about when we have to stop, because I'm out there year-round as well.
8: The Park Service said local hunters should contact the gates of the Arctic for current information on using ATVs while the regulatory process is underway. In Anchorage, I am Alona Knighton.
7: And I'm Jill Freitas.
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18: This is statewide news from Alaska Public Media. I'm Ava White. The Division of Elections issued the state's final determination Monday that Dan Sullivan of Petersburg can't be on the ballot to challenge Republican U.S. Senator Dan Sullivan. In a letter to the retired teacher, Division Director Carol Beecher said the declaration he filed to launch his challenge was not, quote, an actual good faith candidacy for the office of United States Senator. Rather, she wrote it was filed with a purpose to confuse or mislead voters. She cited many of the reasons listed in complaints lodged by the state Republican Party and the National Republican Senatorial Committee. The Petersburg man only recently changed his voter registration to Republican. He'd been undeclared and made campaign contributions to Democrats in the past. The head of the Alaska chapter of the American Civil Liberties Union, Merrick Kimmel, says the group hasn't spoken to Petersburg Dan Sullivan, but is closely monitoring the case and has concerns. Kimmel says election integrity is critical to democracy.
19: Ballots need to be clear. They need to ensure fairness and neutrality. Yes, those are critical elements to be able to ensure that voters have good choices in front of them and are able to make the choices that they believe that they're making.
18: But Kimmel says citizens who meet the eligibility requirements have a constitutional right to run. Both Sullivans asked to be identified on the ballot as Dan Sullivan and as Republicans. Sullivan of Petersburg said by text yesterday that he's considering his options. The senator's campaign celebrated the state's decision. The would-be challenger has 30 days to file an appeal in state court, but Beecher warned that he actually has less time than that because ballots are printed June 28th, less than 2 weeks away. A former Metlakatla man previously charged with first-degree murder has filed a federal civil rights lawsuit against over 30 parties connected to the case. The federal lawsuit alleges that Isaac Henderson, who was 18 years old at the time of his brother's death in 2021, was wrongfully indicted and prosecuted for murder. It alleges that Henderson immediately described the shooting as an accident in self-defense, which evidence supports. Henderson was charged with murder following a mishandled investigation, leading to years of prosecution. Last year, Ketchikan Superior Court Judge Daniel Doty dismissed the case, barring refiling of the same charges. In the dismissal order, Doty said officers of the Metlakatla Police Department wrote false and misleading information on evidence logs, relied on false and incomplete witness narratives, destroyed evidence, withheld key documents from the defense, and lied multiple times under oath. Doty said that due to the severity of the discovery violations, there was, quote, no hope of a fair trial. This is Alaska Public Media.
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22: 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It is currently 8:15 in the morning, so we're going to head into the local weather forecast. But stay tuned. Coming up at 8:20 will be the Minnetonka Telegraph, and then we'll have the extended weather forecast at 8:30. So today in Kotzebue, it's going to be partly sunny with highs around 50. With light winds, while tonight's going to be mostly cloudy, with lows around 40 and light winds. Wednesday's going to be mostly cloudy with highs in the mid-50s and light winds, and Wednesday night's going to be partly cloudy with lows around 40 and light winds. As for the current conditions, Kotzebue is clear at 39 degrees, with west winds at 4 miles an hour. And the next tide will be high tide, coming up at 9:08 this morning. 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And stay tuned for the Mini Tundra Telegraph, coming up at 8:20.

Good morning. 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It is currently 8:20 in the morning, so we're going to head into the mini Tundra Telegraph messages. But stay tuned for the extended weather coming up at 8:30. If you have recently lost two life jackets, two were found near Sadie Creek, please call the station at 442-3434. To identify and claim. The youth softball clinic is today. There was one yesterday as well. The minor league will be from ages 7 to 10, from 2 p.m. to 3:30 p.m., and the major league from ages 11 to 17, from 3:30 p.m. to 5 p.m. It'll be at the youth field behind the Boys and Girls Club. And permission slips are required for participation and will be provided at the field. All skill levels are welcome. And the Board of Commissioners' regular monthly meeting was announced for June 17th at 9 a.m. in the NIHA conference room. Thank you again for listening to KOTZ 720 a.m. right here in Kotzebue. And stay tuned for the extended weather forecast coming up at 8:30.

Good morning. You're listening to KOTZ 720 AM right here in Kotzebue. It is currently 8:31 in the morning, and we're going to go into the extended weather forecast for this hour. But stay tuned for some more morning news coming up at 9. Starting in Kotzebue, today is going to be partly sunny with highs around 50 with light winds. And tonight's going to be mostly cloudy, with lows around 40 and light winds. Wednesday's going to be mostly cloudy with highs in the mid-50s with light winds. And Wednesday night's going to be partly cloudy, with lows around 40 and light winds. As for Norvik, Selowik, and Kiana, today's going to be mostly sunny with highs in the mid-60s and light winds. While tonight will be partly cloudy with lows in the mid-40s and west winds at 10 miles an hour. Wednesday is going to be partly sunny with highs around 70 and light winds. And Wednesday night will be partly cloudy with lows in the mid-40s with light winds. As for Kivalina and Red Dog Dock, today is going to be partly sunny with areas of fog and highs around 40 with light winds. And tonight's going to be mostly cloudy with areas of fog and lows in the mid-30s with light winds. Wednesday is going to be partly sunny with areas of fog and highs in the mid-40s with light winds. And Wednesday night's going to be mostly cloudy with lows in the mid-30s and light winds. As for Noatak and Red Dog Mine, today is going to be mostly sunny with areas of fog and highs in the mid-60s with light winds. And tonight's going to be partly cloudy, with areas of fog and lows in the mid-40s, with west winds at 10 miles an hour. Wednesday's going to be partly sunny, with areas of fog and highs around 70, with south winds at 10 miles an hour. And Wednesday night's going to be partly cloudy, with lows in the mid-40s and southwest winds at 10 miles an hour. As for Point Hope, Point Lay, and Cape Lisburn, today's going to be mostly cloudy with areas of fog and highs around 40, with south winds at 10 miles an hour. And tonight's going to be mostly cloudy with areas of fog and lows around 30, with light winds. Wednesday's going to be partly sunny with areas of fog and highs around 40, with south winds at 15 miles an hour. And Wednesday night's going to be mostly cloudy with lows in the mid-30s, and south winds at 15 miles an hour. As for Buckland and Deering, today's going to be partly sunny with highs around 70 and light winds, and tonight's going to be partly cloudy with lows in the mid-40s and light winds. Wednesday's going to be partly sunny with highs around 70 and light winds, and Wednesday night it'll be mostly cloudy with lows in the mid-40s and south winds at 10 miles an hour. As for Ambler, Shugnak, and Kobuk, today's going to be partly sunny with highs in the mid-60s and light winds, while tonight's going to be partly cloudy with lows around 50 and light winds. Wednesday's going to be mostly sunny with highs around 70 and light winds, and Wednesday night it'll be mostly cloudy with lows around 50 and light winds. As for Shishmaref and Diomede, today's going to be partly sunny with areas of fog and highs in the mid-40s with light winds. And then tonight's going to be mostly cloudy with areas of fog and lows in the mid-30s with light winds. Wednesday, it's going to be partly sunny with areas of fog and highs in the mid-40s with light winds. And Wednesday night's going to be mostly cloudy with lows in the mid-30s and light winds. As for the current conditions, Kotzebue is clear at 39 degrees with west winds at 4 miles an hour, and Kivalina is mostly cloudy at 34 degrees with southeast winds at 6 miles an hour. Point Hope is cloudy at 37 degrees with west winds at 3 miles an hour, and Point Lay is mostly cloudy at 39 degrees with east winds at 6 miles an hour with gusts to 10.
Red Dog Mine is mostly clear at 41 degrees with calm winds, and Selawik is mostly cloudy at 40 degrees with west winds at 6 miles an hour. Shishmaref is clear at 44 degrees with southeast winds at 7 miles an hour, and Cayenne is clear at 38 degrees with south winds at 4 miles an hour. Ambler is partly cloudy at 48 degrees with calm winds, and Buckland is cloudy at 42 degrees with calm winds. Deering is partly cloudy at 42 degrees with calm winds, and Norvik has fog at 39 degrees with west winds at 4 miles an hour. Then Noatak is clear at 42 degrees with calm winds, and Shognak is cloudy at 49 degrees with southwest winds at 3 miles an hour.

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Good morning. You are listening to KOTZ 720 AM right here in Kotzebue. It is 9:21 in the morning, so we're going to head into the Mini Tundra Telegraph. Stay tuned for the weather coming up at 9:30 and talk of Alaska at 10. If you've recently lost two life jackets, some were found near Sadie Creek, please call the station at 442-3434 to identify and claim. The Manilik Association's Youth Softball Clinic started June 15th and continues June 16th today. The Minor League starts from 2 p.m. to 3:30 p.m. and the Major League from 3:30 p.m. to 5 p.m. located at the youth field behind the Boys and Girls Club. Permission slips are required for participation and will be provided at the field, and all skill levels are welcome. The Board of Commissioners' regular monthly meeting was announced for June 17th at 9 a.m. in the NIHA conference room. 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

Good morning. You are listening to KOTZ 720 AM right here in Kotzebue. It is 9:31 in the morning, so we'll be heading into the extended weather forecast. But stay tuned for Talk of Alaska coming up at 10. Starting with the forecast in Kotzebue, today is going to be partly sunny with highs around 50 and light winds, while tonight's going to be mostly cloudy with lows around 40 and light winds. Wednesday's going to be mostly cloudy with highs in the mid-50s and light winds. And Wednesday night's going to be partly cloudy with lows around 40 and light winds. As for Norvik, Selawik, and Kiana, today's going to be mostly sunny with highs in the mid-60s and light winds, while tonight will be partly cloudy with lows in the mid-40s, with west winds at 10 miles an hour. Then Wednesday is going to be partly sunny with highs around 70 and light winds. And Wednesday night is going to be partly cloudy with lows in the mid-40s and light winds. Next up in Kivalina and Red Dog Dock, today is going to be partly sunny with areas of fog and highs around 40 with light winds. And tonight's going to be mostly cloudy with areas of fog and lows in the mid-30s with light winds. Wednesday is going to be partly sunny with areas of fog and highs in the mid-40s with light winds. And Wednesday night, it'll be mostly cloudy with lows in the mid-30s and light winds. As for Noatak and Red Dog Mine, today is going to be mostly sunny with areas of fog and highs in the mid-60s with light winds. And tonight's going to be partly cloudy with areas of fog and lows in the mid-40s, with west winds at 10 miles an hour. Wednesday is going to be partly sunny with areas of fog and highs around 70, with south winds at 10 miles an hour. And then Wednesday night will be partly cloudy, with lows in the mid-40s, and southwest winds at 10 miles an hour. As for Point Hope, Point Lay, and Cape Lisburn, today is going to be mostly cloudy with areas of fog and highs around 40, with south winds at 10 miles an hour. Then tonight's going to be mostly cloudy, with areas of fog and lows around 30, with light winds. Wednesday's going to be partly sunny, with areas of fog and highs around 40, with south winds at 15 miles an hour. And Wednesday night, it's going to be mostly cloudy, with lows in the mid-30s and south winds at 15 miles an hour. Next up in Buckland and Deering, today it's going to be partly sunny with highs around 70 and light winds, while tonight's going to be partly cloudy with lows in the mid-40s and light winds. Wednesday's going to be partly sunny with highs around 70 and light winds, and Wednesday night it'll be mostly cloudy with lows in the mid-40s and south winds at 10 miles an hour. As for Ambler, Shugnak, and Kobuk, today is going to be partly sunny, with highs in the mid-60s and light winds, while tonight's going to be partly cloudy, with lows around 50 and light winds. Wednesday's going to be mostly sunny, with highs around 70 and light winds, and Wednesday night, it'll be mostly cloudy, with lows around 50 and light winds. As for Shishmaref and Diomede, today's going to be partly sunny, with areas of fog and highs in the mid-40s with light winds. Then tonight's going to be mostly cloudy, with areas of fog and lows in the mid-30s with light winds. Wednesday's going to be partly sunny, with areas of fog and highs in the mid-40s with light winds. And Wednesday night, it'll be mostly cloudy, with lows in the mid-30s and light winds. As for the current conditions, starting in Kotzebue, it is clear at 40 degrees, with west winds at 3 miles an hour. And Kivalina is clear at 35 degrees, with south winds at 5 miles an hour. Point Hope is cloudy at 37 degrees, with south winds at 3 miles an hour. And Point Lay is mostly cloudy at 39 degrees, with east winds at 6 miles an hour, with gusts to 10. Red Dog Mine is mostly clear at 46 degrees with calm winds, and Selawik is clear at 41 degrees with west winds at 5 miles an hour. Then Shishmaref is clear at 45 degrees with southeast winds at 6 miles an hour,
and Cayenne is clear at 41 degrees, with south winds at 5 miles an hour. Ambler is clear at 49 degrees, with calm winds, and Buckland is partly cloudy at 47 degrees, with northwest winds at 3 miles an hour. Then Deering is clear at 45 degrees, with northeast winds at 5 miles an hour, and Norvik is cloudy at 40 degrees, with west winds at 3 miles an hour. Noatak is clear at 45 degrees, with calm winds, and Shugnak is clear at 48 degrees, with calm winds. Thank you again for listening to KOTZ 720 AM right here in Kotzebue, and stay tuned for Talk of Alaska coming up this morning at 10. It is currently 9:37 in the morning.

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Good morning. You're listening to KOTZ 720 AM right here in Kotzebue. It is 11:20 in the morning, so we're going to go into the Mini Tundra Telegraph. But stay tuned for the weather coming up at 11:30 and the news at 12. If you've recently lost two life jackets, two are found near Sadie Creek. Please call the station at 442-3434 to identify and claim. The Youth Softball Clinic started June 15th and continues today. The Minor League will be from 2 p.m. to 3:30 p.m. and the Major League from 3:30 p.m. to 5 p.m. It'll be at the Youth Field behind the Boys and Girls Club, and permission slips are required for participation and will be provided at the field. All skill levels are welcome. And then the Board of Commissioners' regular monthly meeting was announced for June 17th at 9 a.m. in the NIHA conference room. Thanks again for listening to KOTZ 720 a.m. right here in Kotzebue. And stay tuned for the weather coming up at 11:30.

Good morning. You are listening to KOTZ 720 AM right here in Kotzebue. It is currently 11:30 in the morning, so we're going to go into the extended weather forecast. But stay tuned for the news coming up at 12. Starting off in Kotzebue, today is going to be partly sunny with highs around 50 with light winds, while tonight's going to be mostly cloudy with lows around 40 and light winds. Then Wednesday is going to be mostly cloudy with highs in the mid-50s and light winds. And Wednesday night will be partly cloudy with lows around 40 and light winds. As for Norvik, Selowik, and Kiana, today is going to be mostly sunny with highs in the mid-60s with light winds. And tonight's going to be partly cloudy with lows in the mid-40s and west winds at 10 miles an hour. Then Wednesday is going to be partly sunny with highs around 70 and light winds. And Wednesday night will be partly cloudy with lows in the mid-40s and light winds. As for Kivalina and Red Dog Dock, today is going to be partly sunny with areas of fog and highs around 40 with light winds. And then tonight's going to be mostly cloudy with areas of fog and lows in the mid-30s with light winds. Wednesday is going to be partly sunny with areas of fog and highs in the mid-40s with light winds. And Wednesday night's going to be mostly cloudy with lows in the mid-30s with light winds. As for Noatak and Red Dog Mine, today is going to be mostly sunny with areas of fog and highs in the mid-60s with light winds. And tonight's going to be partly cloudy with areas of fog and lows in the mid-40s, with west winds at 10 miles an hour. Wednesday, it's going to be partly sunny, with areas of fog and highs around 70, with south winds at 10 miles an hour. And Wednesday night's going to be partly cloudy, with lows in the mid-40s and southwest winds at 10 miles an hour. Next in Point Hope, Point Lay, and Cape Lisburn, today is going to be mostly cloudy, with areas of fog and highs around 40, with south winds at 10 miles an hour. Then tonight's going to be mostly cloudy, with areas of fog and lows around 30, with light winds. Wednesday is going to be partly sunny, with areas of fog and highs around 40, with south winds at 15 miles an hour. And Wednesday night's going to be mostly cloudy, with lows in the mid-30s and south winds at 15 miles an hour. As for Buckland and Deering, today is going to be partly sunny with highs around 70 and light winds, while tonight's going to be partly cloudy with lows in the mid-40s and light winds. Wednesday is going to be partly sunny with highs around 70 and light winds, and Wednesday night will be mostly cloudy with lows in the mid-40s and south winds at 10 miles an hour. As for Ambler, Shognak, and Kobuk, today is going to be partly sunny with highs in the mid-60s with light winds, and tonight's going to be partly cloudy with lows around 50 and light winds. Wednesday is going to be mostly sunny with highs around 70 and light winds, and Wednesday night it'll be mostly cloudy with lows around 50 and light winds. As for Shishmaref and Diomede, today is going to be partly sunny with areas of fog and highs in the mid-40s with light winds. And tonight's going to be mostly cloudy with areas of fog and lows in the mid-30s with light winds. Wednesday, it's going to be partly sunny with areas of fog and highs in the mid-40s with light winds. And Wednesday night's going to be mostly cloudy with lows in the mid-30s and light winds. As for the current conditions, Kotzebue is clear at 42 degrees with west winds at 5 miles an hour, while Kivalina has fog at 36 degrees with southwest winds at 4 miles an hour. Point Hope is clear at 38 degrees with southeast winds at 5 miles an hour, and Point Lay is mostly cloudy at 45 degrees with northeast east winds at 7 miles an hour. Let's see, Red Dog Mine is sunny at 57 degrees with south winds at 4 miles an hour,
with gusts to 9. And then Selawik is clear at 49 degrees, with southwest winds at 7 miles an hour. Shishmaref is clear at 40 degrees, with northwest winds at 7 miles an hour. And Cayenne is clear at 50 degrees, with south winds at 6 miles an hour. Ambler is clear at 55 degrees, with varying winds at 3 miles an hour. And Buckland is clear at 55 degrees, with southeast winds at 4 miles an hour. Deering is clear at 45 degrees, with northeast winds at 7 miles an hour. And Norvik is clear at 49 degrees, with west winds at 4 miles an hour. Noatak is clear at 52 degrees, with southeast winds at 3 miles an hour. And Chugnak is clear at 54 degrees, with calm winds. Thank you again for listening to KOTZ 720 AM, right here in Kotzebue. And stay tuned for the news coming up at 12.

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0: Live from NPR News in Washington, I'm Libby Casey. President Trump is continuing to discuss the Iran preliminary agreement and other pressing issues with G7 leaders in eastern France. NPR's Franco Ordonez reports Trump had some strong words for the Israeli prime minister.
1: President Trump says the next phase of negotiations should be easier than the first round that led to the signing of the Memorandum of Understanding. But Trump also said the Israeli Prime Minister, Benjamin Netanyahu, needs to dial down the aggression in Lebanon.
2: I've had a great relationship with Bibi, but now Bibi has to be more responsible with respect to Lebanon.
1: Tension has been high between Trump and Netanyahu over Israel's aggression toward the Iran-backed militant group. Trump has complained that the strikes are hurting the efforts to strike a peace deal with Iran. Trump said if Israel can't do the job, then Syria should take over the fight against Hezbollah. Franco Ordonez, NPR News, Evian, France.
0: Vice President J.D. Vance went on ABC talk show The View today to promote his new book. The show's six hosts peppered him with tough questions about the administration's policies, as well as about how his faith squares with those policies. Vance was interviewed for most of the hour-long show. NPR's Danielle Kurtzleben has more.
3: Host Ana Navarro asked Vance about Trump's recent comment that he, quote, loves the inflation.
4: What he said, Anna, what he said is that he loves the fact that the inflation is going to come down when this war is over. That's what he said.
5: That's not what he said.
3: The hosts were broadly critical of the administration and also asked Vance about the Epstein files and the Trump administration's deportation tactics. Vance's new book is called Communion, Finding My Way Back to Faith, and is about his conversion as an adult to Catholicism. While many politicians write books as preludes to presidential runs, Vance has not yet declared his 2028 intentions. Danielle Kurtzleben, NPR News.
0: The slump in the housing market continues. NPR's Scott Horsley reports on the latest home construction numbers from the Commerce Department.
6: Home builders broke ground on almost 16% fewer homes in May than they did the month before. Most of that slowdown was in apartment construction. The drop in single-family starts was less than 2%. Building permits, which are seen as a guide to future construction, were down less than 1%. A survey by the National Association of Home Builders shows builders' confidence remains weak. Rising mortgage rates are not helping with the housing slump. Scott Horsley, NPR News, Washington.
0: The Trump administration is moving two of the major responsibilities out of the Education Department as part of its plan to dismantle it. The work of safeguarding civil rights will go to the Department of Justice, and the office that supervises programs for students with disabilities will go to the Department of Health and Human Services. Disability rights advocates had fought that move, warning that it could mean less federal oversight of states and fewer students receiving services. This is NPR News in Washington. The new U.S. Central Chair Reserve Bank Chief Kevin Warsh is holding his first meeting as chair of the Federal Reserve today and tomorrow. The board is widely expected to keep interest rates steady in response to climbing inflation and an uncertain global economic outlook. Warsh's leadership is being closely watched. The Fed is designed to be insulated from political interference, but President Trump has repeatedly challenged that, angry that the Fed has not slashed interest rates. A new study provides more evidence that the COVID-19 vaccines may also protect the heart. NPR's Rob Stein has more.
7: A growing body of evidence indicates that the COVID shots may do more than just protect people against the coronavirus. The vaccines may also protect against heart attacks and strokes. In the new study, researchers followed more than 1 million veterans who got vaccinated in 2024, including about a third who got a COVID shot. In a paper published in the journal JAMA Internal Medicine, the researchers report that those who got a COVID vaccine were about 38% less likely to suffer a heart attack or stroke after a COVID infection in the next 8 months. Rob Stein, NPR News.
0: Luke Skywalker's lightsaber and a Wizard of Oz witch hat are among the Hollywood treasures going up for auction next month. Heritage Auctions announced today that the lot includes the lightsaber from The Empire Strikes Back, which is expected to fetch at least $1 million. Other items for sale, hoverboards from Back to the Future 2, rugs from The Big Lebowski, and John Lennon's handwritten lyrics. It's NPR News in Washington. I'm Libby Casey.
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5: This is National Native News. I'm Jill Freitas. Residents of Anaktuvik Pass can now use four-wheelers for subsistence hunting in the gates of the Arctic National Park and Preserve. As the Alaska Desk's Aliona Niden reports, it's a change residents have sought for decades.
9: Mark John Morey has been hunting caribou around Anaktuvik Pass since he was a child. But in the summer and fall, most of the land around the village has been off-limits to hunters like him. That's because residents were not allowed to use four-wheelers in the majority of the gates of the Arctic National Park and Preserve. And that's the only way to access the roadless preserve surrounding the village. But last month, the U.S. Department of the Interior announced it would restore off-road vehicle access to the park. Morey says he's excited.
10: This is life-changing. I only wish my grandparents were here. Now that we're able to access the lands, we can relearn what our ancestors taught us about certain areas that always have caribou year-round.
9: The Trump administration has been working to expand access to hunters on off-road vehicles in protected federal lands across the country. However, a National Park Service spokesman for the Alaska region said this action is specific to subsistence hunting in the gates and does not apply to sports hunters. And it comes after decades of back and forth on the issue. Before Anaktuvik Pass became a permanent settlement about 80 years ago, the Nunavut people were semi-nomadic and moved throughout the Brooks Range. Morey says they were searching for their main food source, caribou.
10: We heard many stories from our elders about hunting grounds that we weren't able to access, which they remember before we even formed the community of Anaktuvik Pass.
9: The federal government established the gates of the Arctic around Anaktuvik Pass when it passed the Alaska National Interest Lands Conservation Act. And residents were still given the right to subsistence hunt using snow machines and motorboats, among other traditional transportation methods. But the rule didn't mention ATVs. And 40 years ago, the new park guidance interpreted the law to ban hunts on ATVs because they were not used traditionally. Lillian Stone is the city mayor of Anaktuvik Pass. She says the ban created invisible boundaries for residents relying on hunting for survival.
11: It was like we were prisoners in our own land for 40 years, where before that it was we could hunt anywhere, we could travel anywhere.
9: Local native corporations exchanged lands with the Park Service in the late 90s, which made additional areas within the park available for subsistence ATV hunts. Still, residents could only access about 1% of the gates of the Arctic. Stone says residents and local leaders have been advocating for ATV access to the park for subsistence for decades, but with no progress.
11: We felt like it wasn't getting anywhere and we weren't getting the answers that were needed.
9: Last year, local leadership traveled to Washington, D.C. and asked the Interior Department to restore ATV access to the park. This May, the department announced the decision to do that. Interior Secretary Doug Burgum wrote in a social media post that, quote, "No one knows or cares for this land more than the people who live here," end quote. A department spokeswoman said in an email the old ban was inconsistent with supporting subsistence. She said the Park Service will consult local communities within 6 months to establish the new rule. Kristen Morey is an Anaktuvik Pass hunter and a mother of two. She says the announcement means a lot for her and her children.
12: I have no words of what of what just happened because it just makes me really emotional and I'm excited to be out there and to no longer have to worry about when we have to stop because I'm out there year-round as well.
9: The Park Service said local hunters should contact the gates of the Arctic for current information on using ATVs while the regulatory process is underway. In Anchorage, I am Alona Knighton.
5: And I'm Jill Freitas.
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5: This is statewide news from Alaska Public Media. I'm Ava White. Gray whales have been dying off the coast of Washington State at alarmingly high rates this year. Scientists are racing to understand what's causing the die-offs, but they think it might be related to climate change. And as KMXT's Catherine Irving reports, the waters in the Gulf of Alaska might be offering the population a lifeline.
18: Matt Van Dale remembers the moment he first noticed something was different about the gray whales near Kodiak. Van Dale is the natural resources director at the Shunack tribe. It was the middle of last summer, and he thought he'd drive a few minutes to check how many gray whales had arrived in their feeding grounds off of Passagshack Bay, which is at the south end of the island's road system. He was expecting to see a handful at most. Instead,
19: We're scanning the horizon, and it looked like smokestacks from all the whales breathing.
18: In the following months, the number of whales near Passagshack Bay grew to nearly 300. Before last year, the average number of whales in the area was between just 25 and 30. And he's not the only one who's noticed more gray whales than normal. Lauren Wild is a research biologist and assistant professor of applied fisheries with the University of Alaska Southeast, Sitka campus. She grew up in Sitka, and back when she was a kid, she says there were maybe 10 or 15 whales coming through the sound every year to feed. But in 2020, that changed.
20: When I was out collecting herring eggs, I counted just sort of skiffing around with a friend, so not an official number, but I counted close to 200 individuals.
18: These shifts in places like Kodiak and Sitka are happening as the gray whale population at large is tanking. Gray whales were hunted almost to extinction in the early 1900s. Hunting bans helped the population recover until around 2019. That's when scientists started seeing more dead gray whales than normal and fewer calves being born. The National Oceanic and Atmospheric Administration designated it as an unusual mortality event. NOAA announced the die-off was over in 2023, when the population looked like it was recovering. But with the amount of whales that have been dying off the coast of Washington State this year, scientists think they may have celebrated too soon. Carly Lowe is a marine mammal specialist with NOAA's Protected Resources Division.
21: In 2024, there were a total of 61 gray whales stranded along the West Coast. Last year, there were 179, so almost three times as many. And this year so far, we're at 127. And we're not done with the season. They are still stranding in Alaska.
18: Scientists from Baja, Mexico, all the way to Alaska, gathered on a video call last month to share what they've been learning about gray whales and what could be causing them to die. John Kalambokides is a co-founder and research biologist at the Cascadia Research Collective, a Washington nonprofit that studies marine mammals.
22: The Arctic is an area that has seen, over multiple decades, pretty dramatic ecosystem changes.
18: He says the leading theory is that warming water in the Arctic, caused by climate change, has led to a massive drop in the available food out in the Bering and Chukchi Seas, where gray whales typically bulk up in the summer. Van Dale, from Kodiak, was on the call last month, too. He says, comparing notes, one thing was clear. Gray whales are showing up in places they don't usually go. But not everywhere has the same type of food source. In San Francisco Bay, scientists estimate that at least 1 in 5 gray whales are dying there from starvation or boat strikes. But in parts of Alaska, grays are leaving with their bellies full. Wild and Van Dale both say they've seen many whales in noticeably better body condition at the end of their stays than at the beginning. Scientists still aren't sure what other impacts this shift will have. In Kodiak, Van Dale says their impact could be more positive.
19: We'll probably see a rebound and a bloom of species richness out there because of the gray whale's presence.
18: He says that in a season of abysmal news for grays, places like Kodiak offer a rare bright spot. Reporting in Kodiak, I'm Catherine Irving.
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23: 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It is 12:15 p.m. So we're going to go to the local weather. But stay tuned for the extended weather forecast coming up at 12:30. And the Country Telegraph, bulletin board, and swap and shop messages to follow. In Kotzebue today, it's going to be partly sunny with highs around 50 and light winds, while tonight's going to be mostly cloudy with lows around 40 and light winds. Then Wednesday's going to be mostly cloudy with highs in the mid-50s and light winds, and Wednesday night's going to be partly cloudy with lows around 40 and light winds. As for the current conditions, Kotzebue's clear at 43 degrees, with southwest winds at 5 miles an hour, and the next tide will be low tide, coming up at 4:50 this afternoon. Thank you again for listening to KOTZ, and stay tuned for the extended weather coming up at 12:30, followed by the Touch of Telegraph bulletin board and Swap and Shop messages.

0: Hello and welcome back. You're listening to KOTZ 720 AM right here in Kotzebue. It is 12:30 PM, which means we're going to go into the extended weather forecast for this hour, as well as the Tundra Telegraph, bulletin board, and swap and shop to follow. Starting in Kotzebue, today is going to be partly sunny with highs around 50 with light winds, while tonight will be mostly cloudy with lows around 40 and light winds. Wednesday, it's going to be mostly cloudy with highs in the mid-50s and light winds, and Wednesday night will be partly cloudy with lows around 40 and light winds. As for Norvik, Zellowick, and Kiana, today's going to be mostly sunny with highs in the mid-60s and light winds, and tonight's going to be partly cloudy with lows in the mid-40s and west winds at 10 miles an hour. Then Wednesday is going to be partly sunny with highs around 70 and light winds, and Wednesday night's going to be partly cloudy with lows in the mid-40s and light winds. As for Kivalina and Red Dog Dock, today is going to be partly sunny with areas of fog and highs around 40 with light winds, and tonight's going to be mostly cloudy with areas of fog and lows in the mid-30s with light winds. Wednesday, it's going to be partly sunny with areas of fog and highs in the mid-40s with light winds, and Wednesday night, it'll be mostly cloudy with lows in the mid-30s and light winds. Then for Noatak and Red Dog Mine, today's going to be mostly sunny with areas of fog and highs in the mid-60s with light winds, and tonight's going to be partly cloudy with areas of fog and lows in the mid-40s with west winds at 10 miles an hour. Wednesday, it's going to be partly sunny with areas of fog and highs around 70 with south winds at 10 miles an hour, and Wednesday night's going to be partly cloudy with lows in the mid-40s and southwest winds at 10 miles an hour. As for Point Hope, Point Lay, and Cape Lisburn, today's going to be mostly cloudy with areas of fog and highs around 40 with south winds at 10 miles an hour. And tonight's going to be mostly cloudy with areas of fog and lows around 30 with light winds. Wednesday, it's going to be partly sunny with areas of fog and highs around 40 with south winds at 15 miles an hour. And Wednesday night, it'll be mostly cloudy with lows in the mid-30s and south winds at 15 miles an hour. As for Buckland and Deering, today's going to be partly sunny with highs around 70 and light winds, while tonight's going to be partly cloudy with lows in the mid-40s and light winds. Wednesday, it's going to be partly sunny with highs around 70 and light winds, and Wednesday night will be mostly cloudy with lows in the mid-40s, with south winds at 10 miles an hour. As for Ambler, Shugnak, and Kobuk, today's going to be partly sunny with highs in the mid-60s and light winds, and tonight's going to be partly cloudy with lows around 50 and light winds. Wednesday, it's going to be mostly sunny with highs around 70 and light winds, and Wednesday night will be mostly cloudy with lows around 50 and light winds. As for Shishmaref and Diomede, today is going to be partly sunny with areas of fog and highs in the mid-40s with light winds, and tonight's going to be mostly cloudy with areas of fog and lows in the mid-30s with light winds. Wednesday, it's going to be partly sunny with areas of fog and highs in the mid-40s with light winds, and Wednesday night will be mostly cloudy with lows in the mid-30s, with light winds. As for the current conditions, starting in Kotzebue, it is clear at 43 degrees, with southwest winds at 5 miles an hour, and then Kivalina is clear at 36 degrees, with southwest winds at 5 miles an hour. Point Hope is cloudy at 39 degrees, with southeast winds at 5 miles an hour, and Point Lay is mostly cloudy at 45 degrees, with east winds at 7 miles an hour. The Red Dog Mine is sunny at 59 degrees, with south winds at 4 miles an hour, with gusts to 9, And then Selawik is clear at 53 degrees, with southwest winds at 8 miles an hour. Then Shishmaref is clear at 41 degrees, with northwest winds at 4 miles an hour. And Cayenne is clear at 54 degrees, with south winds at 5 miles an hour. Ambler is clear at 58 degrees, with south winds at 7 miles an hour. And Buckland is clear at 59 degrees, with calm winds. Deering is clear at 47 degrees, with northeast winds at 9 miles an hour. And Norvik is clear at 54 degrees, with varying winds at 4 miles an hour. Noatak is clear at 57 degrees, with varying winds at 4 miles an hour. And Shugnak is clear at 57 degrees, with varying winds at 4 miles an hour. Thank you again for listening to KOTZ 720 AM right here in Kotzebue. Stay tuned right after this quick message, and then we'll head into the Tundra Telegraph, bulletin board, and swap and shop.
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0: Welcome back. Getting started with our messages. If you have recently lost two life jackets, two were found near Sadie Creek, please call the station at 442-3434 to identify and claim. The Youth Softball Clinic started Monday, June 15th, and is continuing today. The minor league will be at 2 p.m. to 3:30 p.m., and the major league from 3:30 p.m. to 5 p.m. And it'll be at the youth field behind the Boys and Girls Club. Permission slips are required for participation, and they can be provided at the field. All skill levels are welcome. And then the Board of Commissioners' regular monthly meeting is announced for June 17th at 9 a.m. in the NIHA conference room. Are you interested in shaping the future of KOTZ? KOTZ is looking for members of the public to join our community advisory board. The board plans to meet in June, and if interested in learning more or becoming a board member, please call the station at 907-442-3434 and ask for Desiree. And the Northeast Arctic Borough scheduled their meetings for this month at the Assembly Chambers here in Kotzebue. The BAF and work session will be Monday, June 29th at 1 p.m., and the regular assembly on Tuesday, June 30th at 9 a.m. The call-in number is 1-800-309-2350, using the code 681-6362-pound. The Northeast Arctic Borough School District Board of Education has scheduled the committee meetings and work sessions for Monday, June 22nd at 8 a.m. This meeting will be available virtually via Teams, and the public can join via Microsoft Teams call-in at 1-833-682-6362.

And regular meeting have been scheduled for Tuesday, June 23rd at 8:30 in the morning. Once again, the Microsoft Teams call-in is 1-833-682-3239. And then the code is 285-301-0835. And then the Northwest Arctic Borough will be closed Friday, June 19th, in observance of the Juneteenth holiday. And they will resume normal business hours on Monday, June 22nd at 8 a.m. And the Kuckuck River Grayling Presentation and Fisheries Community Meeting is coming up on June 29th from 7 to 9 p.m. at the Cultural Center in Point Hope. If you have any questions, please contact Kevin Fraley at kfraley, that's F-R-A-L-E-Y, at wcs.org, or call 907-347-2198 for any questions. And with that, we will finish up with the swap and shop. There's a stainless steel 10/22 rifle with a 48mm scope. Call if you're interested at 907-412-3898. Thank you again for listening to KOTZ 720 AM right here in Kotzebue. And stay tuned for the employment information coming up right after NPR News at 1.

0: Live from NPR News in Washington, I'm Ryland Barton. Iran's state-run news agency says the tentative deal extending the ceasefire with the U.S. and reopening the Strait of Hormuz also requires Israel to stop attacking Lebanon. Authorities say Israeli attacks have killed hundreds of women, children, and first responders there. NPR's Aya Batraoui has more.
1: Iran's Foreign Minister Abbas Araghchi says the first phase of negotiations centered on ending the war, opening the Strait of Hormuz, and lifting a U.S. naval blockade on Iran. Iran says several ships have already made it to Iranian ports since a deal was announced Monday. Araghchi says the next phase of talks that start this Friday will focus on nuclear issues and lifting U.S. sanctions. But he says the most important aspect of the deal is ending wars on all fronts, including starting Friday in Lebanon. He says Iran would view Israel's continued occupation of southern Lebanon as a violation of the agreement. Israel's prime minister says Israel will remain in a, quote, buffer zone of southern Lebanon for as long as necessary. NPR News, Cairo.
0: The Department of Education is shifting its offices that oversee special education and student civil rights to other federal agencies, NPR's Janaki Mehta reports.
2: The offices overseeing special education, as well as rehabilitative services for adults with disabilities, are moving to the Department of Health and Human Services. The Education Department's Office for Civil Rights is now going to the Department of Justice. In a letter obtained by NPR, two top officials at the Ed Department say the moves are part of an administration commitment to end what they call micromanagement. These changes are part of the Trump administration's promise to dismantle the Department of Education altogether. Disability advocates are concerned that the rights of students with disabilities will suffer with a move to HHS, where they say disability could be seen through the lens of medical needs rather than students getting a quality public education. Janaki Mehta, NPR News.
0: Oklahoma and Washington, D.C. are holding primary elections today. Alabama and Georgia are holding runoffs. In Georgia, the Republican contest for governor and the U.S. Senate are the most watched, as Georgia Public Broadcasting's Sarah Callis reports.
3: Georgia Lieutenant Governor Burt Jones is hoping a last-minute endorsement from Governor Brian Kemp will give him a boost in the gubernatorial race.
4: We think that this is exactly what's going to put us over the top.
3: President Trump endorsed Jones early in the race. His opponent, billionaire Rick Jackson, says that he is the political outsider.
5: I'm going to go in and I'm going to make a change to this system.
3: Whoever wins that race will face Democrat Keisha Lance Bottoms in the general election. Voters are also choosing between Trump-endorsed Congressman Mike Collins and former football coach Derek Dooley to face Senator John Ossoff in November. For NPR News, I'm Sarah Callis in Atlanta.
0: South Africa is marking 50 years since the Soweto uprising by students, a pivotal moment in the fight against apartheid. On June 16, 1976, over 200 young protesters were killed by police, sparking further demonstrations. It's NPR. ICE released new standards for contractors that run detention facilities today. They can now rely more heavily on AI to communicate with detainees and continue refusing to pay wages for what they call detainees voluntary work. The agency says they were revised to, quote, reduce the burden on our detention operators. More than 60,000 people are currently in ICE detention. A new study finds patients who modified their diet and exercise in their 50s have fewer chronic diseases in their 70s. NPR's Allison Aubrey reports it's a 20-year follow-up of the landmark Diabetes Prevention Program study.
6: An estimated 115 million adults in the U.S. have pre-diabetes, and it's well known that lifestyle changes can help reverse metabolic disease. Now, a new study shows that people who began exercising more and eating better in their 50s were up to 43% less likely to develop two or more serious chronic conditions, such as kidney disease, heart failure, and COPD. Dr. Marcel Salive of the National Institute on Aging is the study author.
7: I think it's very surprising to people that a modest amount of exercise and dietary changes can lead to these kinds of benefits.
6: The research found lifestyle changes were more effective than medication at fending off the chronic diseases. Allison Aubrey, NPR News.
0: Serena and Venus Williams are bringing their doubles tennis partnership back to Wimbledon in less than 2 weeks. 44-year-old Serena recently returned to competition after nearly 4 years away. Venus has been competing sporadically and turns 46 tomorrow. The Williams sisters have won 14 Grand Slam titles together. This is NPR.
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9: 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It is currently 1:06 in the afternoon, so we're going to go into the employment information for this hour. But stay tuned for the Mini Tundra Telegraph coming up at 1:20 and the extended weather at 1:30. Employment information is made possible by a grant from Kotzebue Electric Association, a member-owned cooperative serving the people of Kotzebue since 1954. 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For applications and full job descriptions, visit their office at 600 Fifth Avenue here in Kotzebue. 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And KNIK Construction is looking for a housekeeper here in Kotzebue. You can reach out for more details by calling 907-707-9353. Employment information is made possible by a grant from Kotzebue Electric Association, a member-owned cooperative serving the people of Kotzebue since 1954. And with that, we'll go into the local weather. In Kotzebue today, it's going to be partly sunny, with highs around 50 and light winds, while tonight's going to be mostly cloudy, with lows around 40 and light winds. Wednesday's going to be mostly cloudy, with highs in the mid-50s and light winds. And Wednesday night's going to be partly cloudy, with lows around 40 and light winds. As for the current conditions, Kotzebue's clear at 44 degrees, with west winds at 7 miles an hour, and the next tide will be low tide, coming up at 4:50 this afternoon. 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

0: 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Strong bones, healthy weight, and better sleep at night. They don't know all that. 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Dress for the weather and get out together. 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

Good afternoon. You're listening to KOTZ 720 AM right here in Kotzebue. It is 1:20 in the afternoon, so we're going to go into the mini Tundra Telegraph messages. But stay tuned for the extended weather forecast coming up at 1:30. If you have recently lost two life jackets, two of them were found near City Creek. Please call the station at 442-3434 to identify and claim. The Board of Commissioners' regular monthly meeting has been announced for June 17th at 9 a.m. in the NIHA conference room. And the Manelik Association Youth Softball Clinic started yesterday, June 15th, and continues today. The minor league, ages 7 to 10, will be from 2 p.m. to 3:30 p.m., and the Major League, ages 11 to 17, will be from 3:30 p.m. to 5 p.m. It'll be located at the youth field behind the Boys and Girls Club, and permission slips are required for participation, but they will be provided at the field. All skill levels are welcome. Thank you again for listening to KOTZ, and stay tuned for the weather coming up at 1:30.

Good afternoon. You are listening to KOTZ 720 AM right here in Kotzebue. It is just about 1:30 in the afternoon, so we're going to go into the extended weather forecast for this hour. Stay tuned for NPR News coming up at 2. Starting in Kotzebue, today it's going to be partly sunny with highs around 50 and light winds, while tonight will be mostly cloudy with lows around 40 and light winds. Then Wednesday is going to be mostly cloudy with highs in the mid-50s and light winds, and Wednesday night is going to be partly cloudy with lows around 40 and light winds. Then for Norvik, Selawik, and Kiana, today is going to be mostly sunny with highs in the mid-60s and light winds, while tonight's going to be partly cloudy with lows in the mid-40s and west winds at 10 miles an hour. Wednesday's going to be partly sunny with highs around 70 and light winds, and Wednesday night's going to be partly cloudy with lows in the mid-40s and light winds. As for Kivalina and Red Dog Dock, today's going to be partly sunny with areas of fog and highs around 40 with light winds, and tonight's going to be mostly cloudy with areas of fog and lows in the mid-30s with light winds. Wednesday, it's going to be partly sunny, with areas of fog and highs in the mid-40s, with light winds. And Wednesday night's going to be mostly cloudy, with lows in the mid-30s and light winds. Then for Noatak and Red Dog Mine, today's going to be mostly sunny, with areas of fog and highs in the mid-60s, with light winds. And tonight's going to be partly cloudy, with areas of fog and lows in the mid-40s, with west winds at 10 miles an hour. Then Wednesday is going to be partly sunny, with areas of fog and highs around 70, with south winds at 10 miles an hour. And Wednesday night it'll be partly cloudy, with lows in the mid-40s and southwest winds at 10 miles an hour. As for Point Hope, Point Lay, and Cape Lisburn, today is going to be mostly cloudy, with areas of fog and highs around 40, with south winds at 10 miles an hour. Then tonight's going to be mostly cloudy, with areas of fog and lows around 30, with light winds. Wednesday's going to be partly sunny, with areas of fog and highs around 40, with south winds at 15 miles an hour. And Wednesday night, it'll be mostly cloudy, with lows in the mid-30s and south winds at 15 miles an hour. As for Buckland and Deering, today's going to be partly sunny, with highs around 70 and light winds, while tonight will be partly cloudy, with lows in the mid-40s and light winds. Wednesday's going to be partly sunny, with highs around 70 and light winds, and Wednesday night's going to be mostly cloudy, with lows in the mid-40s and south winds at 10 miles an hour. As for Ambler, Shugnak, and Kobuk, today's going to be partly sunny, with highs in the mid-60s and light winds, while tonight's going to be partly cloudy, with lows around 50 and light winds. Wednesday's going to be mostly sunny, with highs around 70 and light winds, and then Wednesday night, it'll be mostly cloudy, with lows around 50 and light winds. As for Shishmaref and Diomede, today's going to be partly sunny, with areas of fog and highs in the mid-40s, with light winds. And tonight's going to be mostly cloudy, with areas of fog and lows in the mid-30s, with light winds. Wednesday's going to be partly sunny, with areas of fog and highs in the mid-40s, with light winds. And Wednesday night's going to be mostly cloudy, with lows in the mid-30s and light winds. As for the current conditions, Kotzebue's clear at 44 degrees, with west winds at 7 miles an hour, and then Kivalina's clear at 38 degrees, with west winds at 5 miles an hour. Point Hope is cloudy at 39 degrees, with south winds at 5 miles an hour, and then Point Lay is mostly cloudy at 46 degrees, with north winds at 8 miles an hour. Red Dog Mine is mostly clear at 59 degrees, with south winds at 6 miles an hour, and Selawik is clear at 56 degrees, with southwest winds at 5 miles an hour. Shishmaref is clear at 40 degrees, with northwest winds at 7 miles an hour, and Kiana is clear at 58 degrees,
with south winds at 7 miles an hour. Amblers clear at 60 degrees with southeast winds at 4 miles an hour. And Buckland is clear at 62 degrees with varying winds at 3 miles an hour. Deering is clear at 49 degrees with northeast winds at 9 miles an hour. And Norvik is clear at 57 degrees with west winds at 6 miles an hour. Then Noatak is clear at 60 degrees with southeast winds at 5 miles an hour. And Shugnak is clear at 59 degrees with calm winds. Thank you again for listening to KOTZ 720 AM right here in Kotzebue. And stay tuned for NPR News coming up at 2:00.

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Good afternoon. You are listening to KOTZ 720 AM right here in Kotzebue. It's currently 2:19 in the afternoon, so we're going to go into the Mini Tundra Telegraph. But stay tuned for the weather coming up at 2:30, all things considered at 3, and the request hour at 4. If you have recently lost two life jackets, two were found near Sadie Creek, please call the station at 442-3434 to identify and claim. The Youth Softball Clinic started yesterday and today. The Minor League started at 2 p.m. going till 3:30 p.m. and the Major League from 3:30 p.m. to 5 p.m. It's located at the youth field behind the Boys and Girls Club, and permission slips are required for participation, but they'll be provided at the field, and all skill levels are welcome. And the Northwest Inupiat Housing Authority Board of Commissioners regular monthly meeting was announced for June 17th at 9 a.m. in the NIHA conference room. Thank you again for listening to KOTZ, 7:20 a.m., right here in Kotzebue, and stay tuned for the extended weather forecast coming up at 2:30.

Good afternoon. You're listening to KOTZ 720 AM right here in Kotzebue. It is 2:31 in the afternoon, and we're going to head into the extended weather forecast for this hour. Stay tuned for All Things Considered, coming up at 3. Starting in Kotzebue, today's going to be partly sunny, with highs around 50 with light winds, while tonight's going to be mostly cloudy with lows around 40 and light winds. Wednesday's going to be mostly cloudy with highs in the mid-50s and light winds, and Wednesday night's going to be partly cloudy with lows around 40 and light winds. Then Norvik, Selowik, and Kiana today is going to be mostly sunny with highs in the mid-60s and light winds, while tonight's going to be partly cloudy with lows in the mid-40s and west winds at 10 miles an hour. Then Wednesday is going to be partly sunny, with highs around 70 and light winds. And Wednesday night is going to be partly cloudy, with lows in the mid-40s and light winds. As for Kivalina and Red Dog Dock, today is going to be partly sunny, with areas of fog and highs around 40 with light winds. And tonight is going to be mostly cloudy, with areas of fog and lows in the mid-30s, with light winds. Wednesday is going to be partly sunny, with areas of fog and highs in the mid-40s, with light winds. And Wednesday night is going to be mostly cloudy, with lows in the mid-30s and light winds. As for Noatak and Red Dog Mine, today is going to be mostly sunny, with areas of fog and highs in the mid-60s, with light winds. Then tonight is going to be partly cloudy, with areas of fog and lows in the mid-40s, with west winds at 10 miles an hour. Wednesday is going to be partly sunny with areas of fog and highs around 70, with south winds at 10 miles an hour. And Wednesday night is going to be partly cloudy with lows in the mid-40s and southwest winds at 10 miles an hour. As for Point Hope, Point Lay, and Cape Lisburn, today is going to be mostly cloudy with areas of fog and highs around 40, with south winds at 10 miles an hour. And then tonight's going to be mostly cloudy, with areas of fog and lows around 30 with light winds. Wednesday's going to be partly sunny with areas of fog and highs around 40 with south winds at 15 miles an hour. And Wednesday night's going to be mostly cloudy with lows in the mid-30s and south winds at 15 miles an hour. As for Buckland and Deering, today's going to be partly sunny with highs around 70 and light winds, while tonight's going to be partly cloudy with lows in the mid-40s and light winds. Then Wednesday's going to be partly sunny with highs around 70 and light winds, and Wednesday night it's going to be mostly cloudy with lows in the mid-40s and south winds at 10 miles an hour. As for Ambler, Shugnak, and Kobuk, today is going to be partly sunny with highs in the mid-60s and light winds, while tonight will be partly cloudy with lows around 50 and light winds. Wednesday is going to be mostly sunny with highs around 70 and light winds, and Wednesday night it's going to be mostly cloudy with lows around 50 and light winds. As for Shishmaref and Diomede, today is going to be partly sunny with areas of fog and highs in the mid-40s with light winds, and then tonight's going to be mostly cloudy with areas of fog and lows in the mid-30s with light winds. Wednesday is going to be partly sunny with areas of fog and highs in the mid-40s with light winds, and Wednesday night it'll be mostly cloudy with lows in the mid-30s and light winds. As for the current conditions, Kotzebue is clear at 45 degrees with west winds at 6 miles an hour, and Kivalina is clear at 41 degrees with west winds at 4 miles an hour. Point Hope is cloudy at 39 degrees with southeast winds at 6 miles an hour, and Point Lay is mostly cloudy at 45 degrees with east winds at 10 miles an hour. Red Dog Mine is partly cloudy at 61 degrees with south winds at 7 miles an hour, and Selowik is clear at 60 degrees with varying winds at 3 miles an hour. Shishmaref is clear at 39 degrees with northwest winds at 7 miles an hour, and Kiana is clear at 61 degrees with southwest winds at 7 miles an hour.
Ambler is clear at 61 degrees with south winds at 6 miles an hour. And Buckland is clear at 63 degrees with varying winds at 5 miles an hour. Deering is clear at 49 degrees with northeast winds at 8 miles an hour. And Norvik is clear at 59 degrees with southwest winds at 6 miles an hour. Noatak is clear at 63 degrees with varying winds at 3 miles an hour. And Shugnak is clear at 63 degrees with southwest winds at 4 miles an hour. 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

And welcome back to KOTZ Radio, 7:20 a.m. The time is 4 o'clock in the afternoon on Tuesday, June 16th, 2026. We are here live from Kotzebue, where the skies are fair. They're clear-skied, nice and beautiful blue sunny skies. The temperature is 47 degrees Fahrenheit. Winds are blowing west, 8 miles per hour. And the feels-like temperature is 44 degrees. And of course, it is the 4 o'clock hour. You know what that means. It is the request/birthday hour. So if you want to request a song, or if you want to request to go live on the air and be the person talking on the radio to the folks in the region, just give us a call here at the station, 442-3434, and we can either connect your song, if it's in our system, or we can connect your voice to the radio, and you can deliver that birthday message for your family, friends, or loved ones. Anyways, we also are opening up our emails as well. If you want to email us rather than picking up the phone, hit us up on the email message at kotz.org, and we can read your request or birthday message from there. Just a little heads up, 4:30 through 4:37-ish, we'll be doing the weather, so we'll take a break from phone calls then. And then we usually like to wrap it up around 4:55, so we have time for one last requested song, and then segue music into the 5 o'clock hour, when at 5 o'clock sharp, we start the Alaska News Nightly program. We gotta stick to the programming, so if I cut you off, it's not personal. Just keep into the schedule. All right, with that being said, let's get request/birthday hour started here on Tuesday, June 16th, 2026. The time is 4:02 p.m. You're listening to KOTZ Radio, 7:20 a.m.